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1: President Trump is saying don't expect gas prices to come back down until after the midterm elections in November, telling reporters today oil prices will tumble and that he expects gas will be below $2 a gallon right after the midterms. AAA says the national average now for a gallon of regular is $4.22. The first ever midterm Republican National Committee convention has kicked off in Dallas. President Trump will speak later tonight and deliver the closing address tomorrow night. The second night, Vice President J.D. Vance will headline with a keynote speech. Severe storms are affecting millions of Americans today from New York to the central plain states. NOAA's Storm Prediction Center has issued a level 2 out of 5 risk of severe thunderstorms for parts of Ohio, Pennsylvania, and New York. Elsewhere, a level 2 out of 4 flash flood risk is covering parts of Illinois, Missouri, and Kansas. This has more than 90 million people are under high heat alerts from California to Kentucky. I'm Scott Carr.
2: For Northwest Indiana, a chance of a sprinkle out there, but otherwise, mostly cloudy skies with a low around 67. West winds 5 miles per hour, calming this evening. A slight chance of sprinkle midday tomorrow, mostly cloudy with a high in the upper 70s. Mostly clear Thursday night, a low in the mid-50s, and sunny Friday with a high of 80. Mostly clear Friday night, a low in the low 60s, and mostly sunny Saturday, high middle 80s.

0: For Northwest Indiana, a slight chance of sprinkles, otherwise mostly cloudy with a low of 67 tonight. Tomorrow, a slight chance of sprinkles midday, otherwise mostly cloudy with a high near 78. Mostly clear Thursday night, cooler, low of 54, and sunny Friday with a high of 80. Mostly clear Friday night, a low of 61, and Saturday, mostly sunny, warmer, high near 85.
1: Leon was about to leave.
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1: The first ever midterm Republican National Committee convention is going on tonight in Dallas. President Trump will speak tonight and will also deliver the closing address tomorrow night. The program features a showcase of candidates in key swing districts. President Trump is saying he does not expect gas prices to come back down before the midterm elections, telling reporters today oil prices will tumble and he expects gas will be below $2 a gallon right after the midterms. He said he also expects the Iran war to end right after the elections. Polls are closing in today's primary races held in Rhode Island. A closely watched race is the Democratic primary for governor. Incumbent Dan McKee is fighting off a strong challenge from businesswoman Helena Foulkes. McKee defeated Foulkes in a five-way primary 4 years ago. The NFL regular season kicks off tonight with a rematch of Super Bowl 60. The Seahawks are raising their championship banner against the runner-up Patriots from Seattle. I'm Scott Carr.
2: For Northwest Indiana, a slight chance of sprinkles, mostly cloudy with a low of 67. West winds around 5 miles per hour, becoming calm this evening. A slight chance of a sprinkle midday tomorrow, mostly cloudy, warm with a high near 78. North winds around 5 miles per hour, gusting as high as 10. Thursday night, mostly clear. We're going to cool off to a low of 54. Sunny Friday with a high near 80 and mostly clear. Friday night, low around 61.

0: poor northwest Indiana, mostly cloudy tonight. Maybe a sprinkle out there with a low in the mid to upper 60s. West winds around 5 miles per hour, becoming calm. A slight chance of a sprinkle tomorrow midday, mostly cloudy otherwise. High near 78. North winds whipping up about 10 miles per hour. Thursday night, mostly clear, low of 54. And sunny Friday with a high near 80. And that's your northwest Indiana forecast.
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1: The first wrongful death lawsuit is being filed in connection with Sunday's deadly Amazon cargo jet crash at Miami International Airport. Attorneys with Morgan & Morgan filed the complaint on behalf of the widow of one of the five cleaning crew workers killed in the runway overrun. The lawsuit accuses Amazon and Operator 21 Air of severe negligence, pilot error, and using a 32-year-old aircraft. Polls are closed and Rhode Island's primaries held today. NBC News projects Helena Foulkes will win the Democratic primary for Rhode Island governor, the former CVS executive defeating incumbent Governor Dan McKee. It was a rematch after McKee defeated Foulkes in a five-way primary 4 years ago. The first ever midterm Republican National Committee convention is going on in Dallas. President Trump will speak tonight and deliver the closing address tomorrow night. The convention, an attempt by Republicans to highlight their candidates with control of the House and the Senate, up for grabs in November. I'm Scott Carr.
2: For Northwest Indiana, a chance of a sprinkle out there, but otherwise, mostly cloudy skies with a low around 67. West winds 5 miles per hour, calming this evening. A slight chance of sprinkle midday tomorrow, mostly cloudy with a high in the upper 70s. Mostly clear Thursday night, a low in the mid-50s, and sunny Friday with a high of 80. Mostly clear Friday night, a low in the low 60s, and mostly sunny Saturday, high middle 80s.

0: For Northwest Indiana, a slight chance of sprinkles, otherwise mostly cloudy with a low of 67 tonight. Tomorrow, a slight chance of sprinkles midday, otherwise mostly cloudy with a high near 78. Mostly clear Thursday night, cooler, low of 54, and sunny Friday with a high of 80. Mostly clear Friday night, a low of 61, and Saturday mostly sunny, warmer, high near 85.
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1: President Trump is headlining the first ever midterm Republican National Committee convention going on in Dallas tonight.
2: We will make our nation stronger, safer, richer, freer, and greater than it has ever been before. It's what's happening.
1: Trump will also deliver the closing address tomorrow night. Vice President Vance is set to deliver Thursday's keynote speech. The vote counting's underway in Rhode Island after primary elections were held there today. NBC News projects Helena Foulkes will win the Democratic primary for Rhode Island governor, the former CVS executive defeating incumbent governor Dan McKee, a rematch after McKee beat Foulkes in a five-way primary 4 years ago. President Trump said today he does not expect gas prices to come back down before the midterm elections, telling reporters that oil prices will tumble and that he expects gas will be below $2 a gallon right after the midterms. Trump also said he expects the Iran war to be over right after the elections. I'm Scott Carr.
3: For Northwest Indiana, a slight chance of sprinkles, mostly cloudy with a low of 67. West winds around 5 miles per hour, becoming calm this evening. A slight chance of a sprinkle midday tomorrow, mostly cloudy, warm with a high near 78. North winds around 5 miles per hour, gusting as high as 10. Thursday night, mostly clear. We're going to cool off to a low of 54. Sunny Friday with a high near 80 and mostly clear. Friday night, low around 61.

0: poor northwest Indiana, mostly cloudy tonight. Maybe a sprinkle out there with a low in the mid to upper 60s. West winds around 5 miles per hour, becoming calm. A slight chance of a sprinkle tomorrow midday, mostly cloudy otherwise. High near 78. North winds whipping up about 10 miles per hour. Thursday night, mostly clear, low of 54. And sunny Friday with a high near 80. And that's your northwest Indiana forecast.
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0: boxing fans, mark your calendars. Ryan Garcia puts his welterweight world title on the line against hard-hitting top contender Conor Benn, plus undefeated Australian superstar Jai Opetaia takes on Noel McCallion. Saturday, December 12th, all live on Paramount+. The feud between Garcia and Benn reaches a boiling point in one of the biggest fights of the year. The best part? There's no pay-per-view. The entire event is included with your Paramount+ subscription. Saturday, September 12th, stream Zuffa Boxing's Ryan Garcia versus Conor Benn live on Paramount+.
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1: The first ever midterm Republican National Committee convention is going on tonight in Dallas. Appearing in a pre-recorded video was Democratic Senator John Fetterman of Pennsylvania.
2: Yes, I'm a Democrat. Why am I here talking to you today? Because, well, I'm a common sense Democrat.
1: Fetterman says he and Republican Senator Dave McCormick, along with President Trump, will work to revive Pennsylvania's manufacturing sector. The first wrongful death lawsuits being filed in connection with Sunday's deadly Amazon cargo jet crash at Miami International. Attorneys have filed a complaint on behalf of the widow of one of the five cleaning crew workers killed in the jet's runway overrun. Five people were killed, five injured in the crash. The vote counting's underway in Rhode Island after primaries were held. NBC News projects Helena Foulkes will win the Democratic primary for Rhode Island governor, defeating incumbent governor Dan McKee. Foulkes is a former CVS executive. I'm Scott Carr.
3: For Northwest Indiana, a chance of a sprinkle out there, but otherwise, mostly cloudy skies with a low around 67. West winds 5 miles per hour, calming this evening. A slight chance of sprinkle midday tomorrow, mostly cloudy with a high in the upper 70s. Mostly clear Thursday night, a low in the mid 50s, and sunny Friday with a high of 80. Mostly clear Friday night, a low in the low 60s, and mostly sunny Saturday, high middle 80s.

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3: 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A cast iron skillet swinging lid flipper. Now he's a double wide on the county line. 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

0: For Northwest Indiana, a slight chance of sprinkles, otherwise mostly cloudy with a low of 67 tonight. Tomorrow, a slight chance of sprinkles midday, otherwise mostly cloudy with a high near 78. Mostly clear Thursday night, cooler, low of 54, and sunny Friday with a high of 80. Mostly clear Friday night, a low of 61, and Saturday mostly sunny, warmer, high near 85.
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1: President Trump tonight headlined the first ever midterm Republican National Committee convention in Dallas.
2: We will make our nation stronger, safer, richer, freer, and greater than it has ever been before. It's what's happening.
1: Trump will also deliver the closing address tomorrow night. Vice President Vance is set to deliver Thursday's keynote speech. The vote counting's underway in Rhode Island after primary elections were held there today. NBC News projects Helena Foulkes will win the Democratic primary for Rhode Island governor, the former CVS executive defeating incumbent governor Dan McKee, a rematch after McKee beat Foulkes in a five-way primary 4 years ago. President Trump said today he does not expect gas prices to come back down before the midterm elections, telling reporters that oil prices will tumble and that he expects gas will be below $2 a gallon right after the midterms. Trump also said he expects the Iran war to be over right after the elections. I'm Scott Carr.
3: For Northwest Indiana, looking like a mainly dry forecast as we end this work week and head into the weekend, also looking mainly dry. Lows in the upper 60s this morning. A passing shower is possible for our Thursday, but most of the day will be dry. Highs in the upper 70s, north wind 5 to 10 miles per hour. Mostly clear later tonight, low around 54. Friday, sunny with a high near 80. Saturday, mostly sunny with a high near 84. Sunday, mostly sunny with a high near 82.

0: For Northwest Indiana, temperatures this morning in the upper 60s. A slight chance of some sprinkles for our late morning, early afternoon today. Otherwise, we'll be mainly dry and partly sunny with a high in the upper 70s. North wind 5 to 10 miles per hour. Cooler later tonight, mostly clear, lows in the mid 50s. Sunny on Friday with highs nearing 80. Friday night, mostly clear, low around 60. Saturday, mostly sunny with a high in the mid 80s. Slight chance of showers and storms on Saturday night. Sunday, mostly sunny with a high in the low 80s.
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Pops Farm was a place to go. Load the truck up, hit the dirt road. Jump the barbed wire, spread the word. Light the bonfire and call the girls. King and the can and the Marlboro man. Jack and Jim were a few good men. Where you learn how to kiss and cuss and fight too. Better watch out for the boys in blue. And all this small town, he said, she said. 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Man, that talk is getting old. You better mind your business, man. Watch your mouth. Before I have to knock that loud mouth out. I'm tired of talking, man. Y'all ain't listening. Them old dirt

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1: President Trump is telling supporters that although his name is not on the November ballot, they should vote as if it is. Republicans gathered Wednesday in Dallas for the party's first midterm convention, an event built to spotlight Trump in the final stretch of the election cycle. Trump acknowledged the historical challenge facing the party that controls the White House during the midterms. The polls are closed in Rhode Island's primaries. NBC News projects Helena Foulkes will win the Democratic primary for Rhode Island governor. The former CVS executive defeated incumbent governor Dan McKee. This was a rematch after McKee defeated Foulkes in a five-way primary 4 years ago. Apple's coming out with its first ever foldable phone. The tech giant unveiled the new iPhone Duo during its Surprise and Shine event on Wednesday. It will cost about $2,000 and be available to pre-order starting October 16th. Apple also debuted the iPhone 18 Pro and Pro Max, which will hit shelves September 18th. I'm Tammy Trujillo.
2: For Northwest Indiana, mostly cloudy skies this morning, temperatures in the upper 60s. Isolated shower possible for Thursday, otherwise partly sunny. Highs will be in the upper 70s. Mostly clear, cooler later tonight, lows in the mid-50s. Beautiful day on Friday, sunny skies, highs near 80. The weekend looking mainly dry and warmer Saturday, highs will be in the mid-80s. We do have a slight chance of showers and storms late Saturday night, but Sunday during the day looks dry, mostly sunny, with a high in the low 80s. That's your forecast.

Hudson Westbrook, Indiana, 105. 50-50 Friday deals. We have three of them this Friday. El Salto, Edmonds Bowling and Family Fun Center, and Saturday Sangria Bakery and Cafe, Indiana, 105. And Tracy, he's from the country.

0: For Northwest Indiana, looking like a mainly dry forecast as we end this work week and head into the weekend, also looking mainly dry. Lows in the upper 60s this morning. A passing shower is possible for our Thursday, but most of the day will be dry. Highs in the upper 70s, north wind 5 to 10 miles per hour. Mostly clear later tonight, low around 54. Friday, sunny with a high near 80. Saturday, mostly sunny with a high near 84. Sunday, mostly sunny with a high near 82.
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101.5. Psychologist says these three words can instantly calm someone down. What are those three words? That makes sense. It does make sense. George Strait, Indiana 105. It's a blue, clear sky, even though it's dark.

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3: President Trump is headlining the first ever midterm Republican National Committee convention in Dallas. Speaking Wednesday, he repeated his claim that the war with Iran would end shortly after the election and accused Iran of stalling in hopes of negotiating with what he called dumb, weak Democrats. The president doesn't expect gas prices to come back down before the midterm elections. He told reporters at Joint Base Andrews that oil prices will tumble. He expects gas will be below $2 a gallon right after the midterms. AAA reported the national average for a gallon of regular gas was $4.22 on Wednesday. A new study shows walking at a faster pace can make up for a lower step count when it comes to reducing risk of early death. Researchers at Monash University and the University of Sydney looked at the intensity of the steps in a study of some 65,000 middle-aged adults. It found the benefits from doing 5,000 to 7,500 daily steps at a lower stepping pace was about the same for those doing under 5,000 daily steps at a higher stepping pace. I'm Tammy Trujillo.
4: For Northwest Indiana, temperatures this morning in the upper 60s. A slight chance of some sprinkles for our late morning, early afternoon today. Otherwise, we'll be mainly dry and partly sunny with a high in the upper 70s. North wind 5 to 10 miles per hour. Cooler later tonight, mostly clear, lows in the mid-50s. Sunny on Friday with highs nearing 80. Friday night, mostly clear, low around 60. Saturday, mostly sunny with a high in the mid-80s. Slight chance of showers and storms on Saturday night. Sunday, mostly sunny with a high in the low 80s.

is Luke Bryan, Indiana 105. Oh, weird fact of the day. Some species of snails are known to sleep for up to 3 years to avoid adverse environmental conditions. Wow, I did not know that. Until now, of course. Chris Stapleton, he thinks he's in love with you. What do you think? Indiana 105.

0: For Northwest Indiana, mostly cloudy skies this morning. Temperatures in the upper 60s. Isolated shower possible for our Thursday. Otherwise, partly sunny. Highs will be in the upper 70s. Mostly clear. Cooler later tonight. Lows in the mid 50s. Beautiful day on Friday. Sunny skies. Highs near 80. The weekend looking mainly dry and warmer Saturday. Highs will be in the mid 80s. We do have a slight chance of showers and storms late Saturday night. But Sunday during the day looks dry. Mostly sunny with a high in the low 80s. That's your forecast.
1: 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It brings the heat.
2: Temperatures are going to surge, and as a result, it's going to get hot around here.
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1: Former President George W. Bush is reflecting on the September 11th attacks, a defining moment in his presidency. Speaking at his presidential library in Dallas ahead of the 25th anniversary of the attacks, Bush called 9/11 a clarifying moment as his administration realized that we're vulnerable to attack based upon what we believe. He'll be in New York City Friday along with other former presidents for a remembrance ceremony. Convicted quadruple murderer Brian Koberger wants a new judge to preside over his request to have his guilty plea withdrawn and a new trial. Koberger claims his guilty plea to the 2022 murders of four University of Idaho students was made under false pretenses with bad advice from his attorneys. The Seahawks took down the New England Patriots 13-10 in Seattle as the NFL regular season kicked off Wednesday with a Super Bowl 60 rematch. Week one continues today from the land down under when the Rams and 49ers face off in Australia. I'm Tammy Trujillo.
2: For Northwest Indiana, looking like a mainly dry forecast as we end this work week and head into the weekend, also looking mainly dry. Lows in the upper 60s this morning. A passing shower is possible for our Thursday, but most of the day will be dry. Highs in the upper 70s, north wind 5 to 10 miles per hour. Mostly clear later tonight, low around 54. Friday, sunny with a high near 80. Saturday, mostly sunny with a high near 84. Sunday, mostly sunny with a high near 82.

Riley Green, Indiana 105. Oh, in the news, scientists think clues about aliens may lie on the moon. Makes sense, doesn't it? Brothers Osborne, stay a little longer, Indiana 105. Yeah.

0: For Northwest Indiana, temperatures this morning in the upper 60s. A slight chance of some sprinkles for our late morning, early afternoon today. Otherwise, we'll be mainly dry and partly sunny with a high in the upper 70s. North wind 5 to 10 miles per hour. Cooler later tonight, mostly clear, lows in the mid 50s. Sunny on Friday with highs nearing 80. Friday night, mostly clear, low around 60. Saturday, mostly sunny with a high in the mid 80s. Slight chance of showers and storms on Saturday night. Sunday, mostly sunny with a high in the low 80s.
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1: The NYPD says it's ready for Friday's historic 9/11 commemoration. Police Commissioner Jessica Tisch says security will be tighter than ever for the 9/11 remembrance ceremony, calling it a massive operation. Ebola cases in the Democratic Republic of Congo have now topped 6,600, with more than 3,200 deaths. Here's Chris Caraggio.
2: That's according to the World Health Organization, which says the DRC needs 5,000 more workers as the deadly disease continues to spread across the country. The outbreak remains uncontrolled despite an influx of humanitarian funding, personal protective equipment, and new health centers. Vaccine trials are underway for this relatively new strain of Ebola called Bundig Bio. Right now, there are no effective treatments. I'm Chris Caraggio.
1: And Saturday Night Live has announced that Jalen Brunson of the New York Knicks is going to host the 52nd season premiere on September the 26th. He'll be joined by a musical guest, Cat's Eye. I'm Mark Mayfield.
3: For Northwest Indiana, mostly cloudy skies this morning, temperatures in the upper 60s. Isolated shower possible for Thursday, otherwise partly sunny. Highs will be in the upper 70s. Mostly clear, cooler later tonight, lows in the mid-50s. Beautiful day on Friday, sunny skies, highs near 80. The weekend looking mainly dry and warmer Saturday, highs will be in the mid-80s. We do have a slight chance of showers and storms late Saturday night, but Sunday during the day looks dry, mostly sunny, with a high in the low 80s. That's your forecast.

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0: For Northwest Indiana, looking like a mainly dry forecast as we end this work week and head into the weekend, also looking mainly dry. Lows in the upper 60s this morning. A passing shower is possible for a Thursday, but most of the day will be dry. Highs in the upper 70s, north wind 5 to 10 miles per hour. Mostly clear later tonight, low around 54. Friday, sunny with a high near 80. Saturday, mostly sunny with a high near 84. Sunday, mostly sunny with a high near 82.
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1: President Trump made the war with Iran a central focus of his Republican midterm convention speech. On Wednesday, Trump told the crowd his administration will prevent Iran from obtaining a nuclear weapon and repeated his claim that the conflict will end soon after the election. A Miami federal judge is rejecting Andrew and Tristan Tate's bid to be released from custody as they fight extradition to the United Kingdom on rape and sex trafficking charges. Tammy Trujillo reports.
2: In her order, U.S. Magistrate Judge Lauren Lois wrote that the brothers failed to meet their burden to demonstrate that they don't present a risk of flight or danger to the community, or that special circumstances warrant their release. The Tates have been held in federal detention since July, following their arrests in Miami on the U.K. warrant. Prosecutors argue the brothers' wealth makes them a significant flight risk, and that they should remain jailed during the extradition process. I'm Tammy Trujillo.
1: And Apple is entering the foldable phone market with its first ever foldable iPhone. The company unveiled the roughly $2,000 iPhone Duo on Wednesday. I'm Mark Mayfield.
3: In LaPorte and Stark counties, U.S. 35 is set to close between U.S. 6 and U.S. 30 for about 2 days, starting on or after Monday, September 14th. NDOT says scrub seal operations will take place from 6 a.m. to 6 p.m. The recommended detour is U.S. 30, State Road 39, and U.S. 6. The work, which is between Kingsford Heights and Hamlet, is weather sensitive, so the schedule is subject to change. In Hobart, the city says it's looking for kayakers, boaters, and land volunteers to lend a hand at a lake and river cleanup September 19th at Jerry Pavis Park. Water team volunteers must provide their own kayak, canoe, or boat and personal flotation device and will operate throughout the event 11 a.m. to 3 p.m., traveling along the edges of Lake George to locate and collect trash and debris. The city says land team volunteers may check in at any point during the event and will collect litter and debris along designated sections of the shoreline and near surrounding storm drains. Each mapped walking route is less than 1 mile. Your forecast for the region coming up. I'm Laura Velushko.
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5: Misty morning with some patchy fog lying about. Very muggy as you step out the door, too. But our highways and expressways getting from point A to point B across northwest Indiana this morning looking A-OK to get us started. Just the visibility issues with the patchy fog. Inbound forward to the Rand looks good if Chicago is where you're headed. Once again, reminder, along the south shore of the Gary Metro Center, the elevator still temporarily out of service. The nearest accommodations would be at the East Chicago Station. 219-405-7743, our hotline. Scott Rosenberg, Region News Team Traffic.
3: For Northwest Indiana, high near 76 today. Northwest wind around 5 miles per hour, becoming northeast. Winds could gust as high as 10 miles per hour. Mostly clear skies tonight with a low around 54. Sunny for Friday with a high near 80. Friday night, partly cloudy skies with a low near 63.

Kenny Chesney on the country station. It is Indiana 105. Good morning. I'm Katie, and you are almost to the weekend, okay? Can you feel it? We are glass half full people over here, so I'm calling it a Friday Eve. You know, that's what I always do. And if you need some help getting into the Friday Eve spirit, we got you covered with some of the best in country music. Here's Dustin Lynch.

0: I'm still breathing.
1: You are, okay? Because you are going to be okay. It is Megan Maroney you just heard on the country station, Indiana 105. I'm Katie Day, and Thursday sounds that much better when you call it a Friday Eve. That's why we are rewriting the narrative.

0: And we are very close to the weekend. Popcorn Festival is on the horizon, so get ready because we are going to be enjoying all those kernels and more. Okay, question of the day is going to go up on Facebook here in about an hour at Indiana 105. We're going to take a trip into the viral spiral, see what is trending around 7:30. And you got to do what you can to save money, okay? But this one woman took it to the extreme at her airport gate. More on that next. 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
1: Doing pretty well. No accidents or incidents to report along the way. So far this morning across northwest Indiana, highways and expressways look good. Inbound forward to the Rhine. We do have some patchy fog lying around, misty conditions, so watch out for that. Something you'd like to tell us, give us a call, 219-405-7743, our hotline. Scott Rosenberg, Region News Team Traffic.
2: For Northwest Indiana,

0: High near 76 today. Northwest wind around 5 miles per hour, becoming northeast. Winds could gust as high as 10 miles per hour. Mostly clear skies tonight with a low around 54. Sunny for Friday with a high near 80. Friday night, partly cloudy skies with a low near 63.
1: 517, good morning.
0: Taking a wind around 5 miles per hour, becoming northeast. Winds could gust as high as 10 miles per hour. Mostly clear skies.

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0: 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Yeah. 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
1: The sky in Cheyenne, Wyoming is just about as blue as it gets.

0: Most airlines give you one carry-on for free. So even if you have two bags that you're carrying through TSA, you better be able to consolidate them into one before boarding the flight. Otherwise, you may have to pay an extra fee. But one traveler struggling to consolidate her two bags together decided to do something pretty unorthodox as a last-ditch attempt. She stuffed it in her pants. Hey, it's Katie Day, and I can't really say I fault her for doing what she needed to do here because I would probably have done the same thing. In order to avoid airline baggage fees, this woman was spotted in line at the departure gate, shoving her smaller cloth bag to fit inside of her leggings. Now, photos have been circulating online showing the woman with her pants noticeably packed out. But you know what? Nobody batted an eye. She made it onto the plane without paying the extra carry-on fee. So whether every airline would let this slide, though, that would be another story.
1: Lake County Sheriff's Police say scammers are launching a different way of targeting local residents, phony arrest warrants, in hopes of getting people to send cash. Police say the fake warrants are often sent by email and even suggest several electronic payment services to use. The fake warrants, police say, also have fake signatures for the judge and clerk. Lake County Sheriff Oscar Martinez Jr. said in a release, "It's all an effort to make the document look real and scare people," and the sheriff reminded the public that the sheriff's office never demands electronic payments. Indiana is extending certain tax filing and payment deadlines for people and businesses impacted by August storms and flooding. Governor Mike Braun says the IRS and Indiana Department of Revenue are extending deadlines in 21 counties, including Lake, Porter, LaPorte, and Pulaski. A news release says certain tax deadlines that fell between August 11, 2026, and February 1, 2027 will now be extended to February 1, 2027, and the extension also covers certain federal and state deadlines, while tax payments for 2025 individual returns that were originally due April 15, 2026 are not included. The Recycling and Waste Reduction District of Porter County's next household hazardous waste collection of 2026 is a month away. It's set for Saturday, October 10th, 9 to 2 p.m. at the Neighbors Educational Opportunities Building on U.S. 6 in Portage. The district says the free event helps Porter County residents to properly dispose of hazardous waste that can be found in your home, like cleaning supplies, oils, chemicals, fertilizers, and more, which can pose significant risks to ecosystems and wildlife if not handled correctly. Visit PorterCountyRecycling.org for the full list of items that are accepted and items that are not. Your forecast for the region coming up. I'm Laura Velushko.
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2: Moving along early in pretty good shape, things can turn around in a hurry. If you see a traffic trouble spot developing or something we might be missing, give us a call, 219-405-7743, our hotline. Patchy fog lying around, so be careful there with some visibility issues. Information shows U.S. 421 still blocked between Route 6 and Route 30. Until 8 o'clock tonight. Same thing it said yesterday morning. I don't see any traffic really moving through there, so it looks like we still have that blocked. 219-405-7743, our hotline, Scott Rosenberg, Region News Team Traffic.
1: For Northwest Indiana, temperatures in the upper 60s early this morning. Northwest winds around 5 miles per hour. Today, mostly cloudy skies with highs in the upper 70s inland, lower 70s near the lake. North winds around 5 miles per hour. Tonight, mostly clear, lows in the mid-50s. Mostly sunny Friday, highs around 80. Friday night, partly cloudy, lows in the lower 60s.
0: 531, good morning. Taking a look around Northwest Indiana, Valparaiso at 66, Lake Station 67, Michigan City at 70.
2: The Cubs got swept by the Brewers following an 8-6 loss from Milwaukee. Michael Conforto drove in a pair of runs as the Cubs scored 5 runs in the 9th inning, but it was too little too late. The Cubs are on a 4-game skid. They'll host the Pittsburgh Pirates tomorrow afternoon. The Cubs currently in second place in the wild card standings, a game and a half behind Philly. Bad news on the south side, too, as the White Sox fell to the Pirates 4-2. Sean Newcomb gave up 3 runs on 5 hits out of the bullpen. Sox dropped 5 of their last 7 games. They'll try to salvage the 3-game series tonight. The Sox still in first place in the AL Central, 2 games ahead of second place Cleveland. The Seahawks took down the Patriots 13-10 to open the NFL regular season. Seattle picked off Drake May to secure a victory in the Super Bowl 60 rematch. Week one continues from the land down under tonight when the Rams and 49ers duel from Australia. More than a dozen games are on the traditional Sunday slate, including the Bears at Panthers and the Colts hosting the Ravens. I'm Scott Rosenberg. That's sports.

parents may tell you that the only time they really get to themselves is when they are in the bathroom. Whether that's to use the toilet or take a shower, that's really the only me time that parents get when you think about it. So I think that we can let it slide if parents prolong their shower just a little bit. Though you might be surprised, the ideal shower length is a lot shorter than we initially thought. More on that in 6 minutes on Indiana 105. Here's Ella Langley.

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0: It might take you 3 minutes to brush your teeth, brew a cup of coffee from your Keurig, or make a snack. But can you really take a full-length shower in just 3 minutes? Hey, it's Katie Day, and you might remember there was a post on Facebook about a month ago where a woman in the region was offering 3-minute showers in her house for just $5. It was during the derecho storm, and many people thought that was too short of a time, including me. I'll admit it. But she might have been onto something after all, because experts are now saying that you really only need to shower for 3 minutes to properly clean yourself. But that can't possibly factor in any time to wash the hair, right? That's why the term everything shower started to take off in the first place. If you're doing the body wash, the shampoo, the conditioner, aka the everything shower, 3 minutes feels like a tough time constraint. And I guess when you also think about this being one of the only times that you have a moment to yourself, it doesn't take much convincing to stretch that 3-minute shower into 15. 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
1: So we still have the closure between Westville and Wanata along U.S. 421 this morning. It was updated between 9:30 and 10 o'clock last night that it will remain closed until 8 o'clock this evening, Thursday night. The unofficial word we got is that after the big storms, they had cut trees and limbs that had fallen into the roadway and pushed them off the shoulders. And now they're going back and pulling that tree debris out from the shoulders and the ditch areas along 421 there in preparation for the winter snowplow season. So that's the unofficial word we got of the activity that's going on there. It looks like they need another day today to complete it. So 421 still closed between US 30 and Wanata up to Route 6 in Westville today. Everything else looking pretty typical. Patchy fog this morning, so watch out for that. Scott Rosenberg, Region News Team Traffic.
2: For Northwest Indiana, temperatures in the upper 60s early this morning. Northwest winds around 5 miles per hour. Today, mostly cloudy skies with highs in the upper 70s inland, lower 70s near the lake. North winds around 5 miles per hour. Tonight, mostly clear, lows in the mid-50s. Mostly sunny Friday, highs around 80. Friday night, partly cloudy, lows in the lower 60s.
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0: A lot of things to do this weekend with the Popcorn Fest and all. But then the following weekend, you could see country star Nico Moon, who you might remember from the Lake County Fair last year. He opened up for Russell Dickerson. Nico's pretty excited to make his way to Crown Point.
1: I'm coming to the Franciscan Theater on September 19th, and I'm bringing my boy Blake Pro with me. 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
1: President Trump is telling supporters that although his name is not on the November ballot, they should vote like it is. Republicans gathered Wednesday in Dallas for the party's first midterm convention, an event built to spotlight Trump in the final stretch of the election cycle. He repeated familiar themes like border security, tax cuts, and energy production, and even promised $5,000 dividend checks for adults if Republicans retain Congress. He didn't explain how he would fund that. Helena Foulkes is the winner of the Democratic primary for Rhode Island's governor. The former CVS executive defeated incumbent governor Dan McKee. This was a rematch after McKee defeated Foulkes in a five-way primary 4 years ago. Saturday Night Live has revealed the first names to kick off its 52nd season. The NBC sketch comedy series announced Jalen Brunson will host the season premiere on September 26th. I'm Michael Kastner.
2: In Whiting, authorities say a 36-year-old Chicago man is dead after apparently drowning at Wahala Beach. Lake County coroner's officials report they were dispatched to a local hospital where the man was pronounced dead Saturday night. A news release says an autopsy completed Tuesday determined preliminary cause of death to be drowning and manner of death accidental. Responding agencies also included Whiting Police, Hammond Police, and Indiana DNR. Through grants and contributions from donors for storm recovery, United Way Northwest Indiana says it has established an initial $500,000 in disaster relief funds to support eligible households whose financial circumstances were affected by the August storms. A news release said the assistance is particularly focused on households that were already working to make ends meet and may now be facing additional financial pressure due to circumstances beyond their control. Individuals and families who experienced hardship as a result of the August 11th storms are encouraged to visit United Way Northwest Indiana's Storm Recovery Assistance page at their website to fill out an eligibility application. For individuals who may not qualify, United Way Northwest Indiana said it will work to connect them with other resources and support that may be available. Your forecast for the region coming up. I'm Laura Velushko.
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4: We still have the closure between Westville and Wanata along U.S. 421 this morning. It was updated between 9:30 and 10 o'clock last night that it will remain closed until 8 o'clock this evening, Thursday night. The unofficial word we got is that after the big storms, they had cut trees and limbs that had fallen into the roadway and pushed them off the shoulders. And now they're going back and pulling that tree debris out from the shoulders and the ditch areas along 421 there in preparation for the winter snowplow season. So that's the unofficial word we got of the activity that's going on there. It looks like they need another day today to complete it. So 421 still closed between US 30 and Wanata up to Route 6 in Westville today. Everything else looking pretty typical. Patchy fog this morning, so watch out for that. Scott Rosenberg, Region News Team Traffic.
2: For Northwest Indiana, highs in the upper 70s inland this afternoon, only in the lower 70s near the lakefront. Winds out of the north around 5 miles per hour. Tonight, mostly clear skies with lows in the mid-50s. Friday, mostly sunny, highs around 80. Friday night, a few clouds with lows in the lower 60s. Saturday, partly cloudy, highs in the mid-80s, with lows in the mid-60s Saturday night. Sunday, highs in the lower 80s inland, mid-70s near the lake. Chance of showers and thunderstorms Sunday night.
5: 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Taking a look around the region, Valparaiso at 67, Portage 65, and Winfield at 66.
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things that shouldn't be awkward, but they are anyway. It's Katie on Indiana 105, and on my way to work today, I kind of woke up a little later than I wanted to, so no time for coffee at home. I place a mobile order, at least I thought. I get there shortly after they open, and I say, mobile order for Katie. They don't have anything. I'm like, are you sure? And they're like, well, did it go through? So then I looked to see if it went through, and it didn't. So here I am in the drive-thru at the intercom, and I'm trying to place my mobile order again. When it occurred to me, I'm literally in the drive-thru at the place that I'm trying to mobile order so that it's ready ahead of time. I'm already here. The drink is not made because somehow it never went through. So, yeah, it was just extremely uncomfortable. But you know what? You hear this? That's a coffee cup, my friend.

0: Lainey Wilson with John Mayer on that one. It is the Country Station, Indiana 105. I'm Katie Day, and it is a Friday Eve. There are some celebrities who are kicking off the weekend vibes early because today's their birthday. And happy birthday wishes go out to Matt Rife, who is 31 today. He is a stand-up comedian who was featured on season 7 of Wild and Out. He has about 20 million followers on TikTok, but he's known for his great crowd work.
1: Puberty hit me so disrespectfully late. I was so ugly for so long. If I would have been on Wayfair, they would have returned me immediately. Like, I was so ugly. I spent the first 22 years of my life building a personality for what?
0: Happy 31st birthday to Matt Rife. Also celebrating a birthday today is Colin Firth, who is 66 today. He is an actor best known for his roles in Pride and Prejudice.
2: I'm just arrived myself. And your parents are in good health and all your sisters.
0: Yes. And in Love Actually.
3: It's my favorite time of day, driving you.
0: Happy 66th birthday to Colin Firth. And Joe Perry is 76 today. He is the lead guitarist for the band Aerosmith. And I don't want to miss a thing. Joe Perry was a Rock and Roll Hall of Fame inductee back in 2001. Happy 76th birthday to Joe Perry. Now, if you or somebody know celebrating a birthday, you can always celebrate with us on The Country Station, Indiana 105. Just let us know your birthday's coming up on Facebook at Indiana 105 when it's your birthday. We shout you out just like we do every day a few minutes after 8:30. 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
4: Things slowing down on the ramp connecting westbound 8094 to southbound Klein Avenue, and jams up coming off that ramp and merging onto southbound Klein there in that area approaching River Drive. A lot of construction going on.

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1: For Northwest Indiana, areas of patchy fog or mist this morning. Highs in the mid-70s this afternoon. North-northeast wind around 5 miles per hour. Gusts as high as 10. Tonight, mostly cloudy skies, then gradually becoming clear. Low around 57. Friday, sunny with a high near 80. Friday night, partly cloudy. Lows in the mid-60s. Saturday, partly cloudy with highs in the mid-80s and lows in the mid-60s Saturday night. Sunday, highs in the lower 80s inland, mid-70s near the lake. Sunday night, slight chance of showers and storms with lows in the mid-60s.
2: 618, good morning. Taking a look around Northwest Indiana, Valparaiso 67, Dyer 67, and Michigan City at 69.
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Jake Owen on the country station. It's Indiana 105. I'm Katie Day, and our question of the day up on Facebook. Feel free to join the conversation there. Today's question is, without telling me your job, what is one thing you say at least 20 times per shift? Let us know. We're going to read some of your answers in 3 minutes on Indiana 105.

0: Montgomery Gentry on The Country Station. It is Indiana 105. I'm Katie Day. And the question of the day is up on Facebook. Feel free to join the conversation there. Today's question is, without telling me your job, what is one thing you say at least 20 times per shift? We got so many people answering the question already. Sarah in Chesterton said, sure, mind if I see your ID real quick? Okay, Sarah, I think I know what you do for a living. Without telling me your job, what is one thing you say at least 20 times per shift? Carly in Michigan City said, would you tell me your name and your date of birth? Sounds medical field to me. Anthony in Valparaiso said he always has to say, walk, please. Ooh, that sounds like you work with kids. And then Sam in Crown Point said, without telling me your job, what's one thing you say at least 20 times per day? Sam said, it's my pleasure. That's definitely Chick-fil-A coded. Let us know, without telling me your job, what's one thing you say at least 20 times per shift. That's on Facebook at Indiana 105.
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4: In Valparaiso, the city invites the public to two October tree planting events. The Jefferson Park tree planting will be Saturday, October 3rd at 200 East Park at 10 a.m. with over 19 to 22 trees being planted. It is supported by a $3,000 neighborhood improvement grant. On Saturday, October 10th, trees will be planted at Jesse Pfeiffer Park on Elmwood Avenue at 10 a.m. Supported by a $5,000 neighborhood improvement grant, 28 to 32 trees will be planted. Mayor John Costa said in a release, these plantings are especially meaningful following the extraordinary storm we experienced on August 11th, which destroyed so many trees in our community. The city said a diverse selection of trees will be planted at both events, including Kentucky coffee trees, swamp white oaks, black gum, burr oaks, regal prince oaks, and London plane trees, among others. A news release also said Jesse Pfeiffer's planting is particularly significant as the neighborhood continues its long-term commitment to replacing trees. During the past decade, the city says about 117 trees have been lost in the neighborhood, while more than 100 have been replanted. And this fall's planting will help fill many of the remaining available locations for medium and large species trees on city-owned property. Midwest residents are likely to see monarch butterflies over the next few weeks. Mark Mayfield explains.
5: Millions of the orange and black insects are in the midst of an annual migration from Canada to Mexico that peaks during the first few weeks of September. Experts say that residents can help the monarchs on their journey in the future by growing native flowering plants at home. Monarch butterflies average about 50 miles per day as they make their way south for the winter. I'm Mark Mayfield.
4: New forecast for the region coming up. I'm Laura Voluschko.
6: Things bunching up for traffic coming off of east or westbound 8094 to southbound Klein Avenue. Of course, we got the ramp from westbound 8094 to northbound Klein and northbound Klein to westbound 8094. Those ramps

0: are still blocked there along Klein Avenue with all the resurfacing stuff that's going on. U.S. 421 still closed between Westville and Wanataws. They're doing maintenance operations through there. Hopefully today, the final day of that project. Inbound forward to the Ryan. Typical bunching up as you approach the Dan Ryan merge. South Shore Trains reporting on time. Scott Rosenberg, Region News Team Traffic.
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2: For Northwest Indiana, areas of patchy fog or mist this morning, highs in the mid-70s this afternoon, north-northeast wind around 5 miles per hour, gusts as high as 10. Tonight, mostly cloudy skies, then gradually becoming clear, low around 57. Friday, sunny with a high near 80. Friday night, partly cloudy, lows in the mid-60s. Saturday, partly cloudy with highs in the mid-80s and lows in the mid-60s Saturday night. Sunday, highs in the lower 80s inland, mid-70s near the lake. Sunday night, slight chance of showers and storms with lows in the mid-60s.
3: 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Taking a look around the region, Valparaiso 67, Portage 65, and Lowell 66.
0: The Cubs got swept by the Brewers following an 8-6 loss from Milwaukee. Michael Conforto drove in a pair of runs as the Cubs scored 5 runs in the 9th inning, but it was too little too late. The Cubs are on a 4-game skid. They'll host the Pittsburgh Pirates tomorrow afternoon. The Cubs currently in 2nd place in the wild card standings, a game and a half behind Philly. Bad news on the south side, too, as the White Sox fell to the Pirates 4-2. Sean Newcomb gave up 3 runs on 5 hits out of the bullpen. Sox dropped 5 of their last 7 games. They'll try to salvage the 3-game series tonight. The Sox still in first place in the AL Central, 2 games ahead of second place Cleveland. The Seahawks took down the Patriots 13-10 to open the NFL regular season. Seattle picked off Drake May to secure a victory in the Super Bowl 60 rematch. Week 1 continues from the land down under tonight when the Rams and 49ers duel from Australia. More than a dozen games are on the traditional Sunday slate, including the Bears at Panthers and the Colts hosting the Ravens. I'm Scott Rosenberg. That's sports.

NFL season is underway now, and we've got the first game officially in the books for the fantasy football team. I am disappointed in Drake May. What was that last night? Oh, my goodness. I didn't care if the Patriots won, which they lost, 13-10 against the Seahawks. But I thought he'd give me more points. Instead, he started deducting points by the end of the game. I'm like, what is this? Well, even if you're a seasoned fantasy football pro, you may not have known about this competitive move that you can do in the app that arguably walks the line of good sportsmanship. More on that in 6 minutes on Indiana 105.

0: Is it petty or just your typical competitiveness in the world of football? Hey, it's Giddy Day, and the matchups are underway for our fantasy football leagues. Tonight, more of your players are possibly playing for your fantasy team. The San Francisco 49ers are taking on the Los Angeles Rams for their game in Australia. And even if you have been part of fantasy football for years now, you may have overlooked this feature in the app where you can taunt your opponent. This is pretty wild, but this is how it works. So say that you have Brock Purdy, the 49ers quarterback, on your fantasy football team, and he gets a touchdown tonight. Well, you can actually taunt your opponent for that week in fantasy by sending them a replay of said touchdown. At first, it seems petty, and at the same time, it makes for an even more competitive match. Until you send a taunt to your opponent, and then you realize, oh wait, this is kind of the equivalent of the poke on Facebook.
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2: Things bunching up for traffic coming off of east or westbound 8094 to southbound Klein Avenue. Of course, we got the ramp from westbound 8094 to northbound Klein, and northbound Klein to westbound 8094. Those ramps are still blocked there along Klein Avenue with all the resurfacing stuff that's going on. US 421 still closed between Westville and Wanataws. They're doing maintenance operations through there. Hopefully today, the final day of that project. Inbound forward to the Ryan. Typical bunching up as you approach the Dan Ryan merge. South Shore Trains reporting on time. Scott Rosenberg, Region News Team Traffic.
3: For Northwest Indiana, areas of patchy fog or mist this morning. Highs in the mid-70s this afternoon. North-northeast wind around 5 miles per hour. Gusts as high as 10. Tonight, mostly cloudy skies, then gradually becoming clear. Low around 57. Friday, sunny with a high near 80. Friday night, partly cloudy. Lows in the mid-60s. Saturday, partly cloudy with highs in the mid-80s and lows in the mid-60s Saturday night. Sunday, highs in the lower 80s inland, mid-70s near the lake. Sunday night, slight chance of showers and storms with lows in the mid-60s.
0: 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Taking a look around Northwest Indiana. Valparaiso at 67, Lowell 66, and Fair Oaks at 66.
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Thursday nights feel like Friday when Garth Brooks is in town. 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It begins tonight in Rosemont, and every ticket is priced at the same price. It's $140 a ticket, no matter where you sit in the stadium, and he's going to be here for four nights. So if you maybe it's sold out tonight, but you still could see him on September 11th, the 12th, or the 13th. 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
1: Former President George W. Bush is remembering the September 11th attacks, a critical moment in his presidency. Speaking at his presidential library in Dallas ahead of the 25th anniversary of the attacks, Bush called 9/11 a clarifying moment for his administration as they realized that we were vulnerable to attack based upon what we believed. President Trump says while his name is not on the November ballot, Republicans should pretend it is. Republicans gathered Wednesday in Dallas for the party's first midterm convention, an event built to spotlight Trump in the final stretch of the midterm election cycle.
2: This has been the most successful 2 years financially and every other way in the history of the presidency.
1: Hawaii's Governor Josh Green says the initial damage estimate from Hurricane Lowell is over $400 million. To offset those costs, he's contacted the White House and FEMA to expedite a disaster declaration. I'm Michael Kastner.
3: In Chicago, a false fire alarm in an air traffic control tower temporarily halted departures at O'Hare International Airport Wednesday afternoon. The FAA says the ground stop was in place from about 3:20 to 4:30 p.m. after the alarm went off in the airport's north control tower. No fire was found, and officials determined the alarm was false. Lake County Sheriff's Police say scammers are launching a different way of targeting local residents, phony arrest warrants in hopes of getting people to send cash. Police say the fake warrants are often sent by email and even suggest several electronic payment services to use, and they have fake signatures for the judge and clerk. Lake County Sheriff Oscar Martinez Jr. said in a release, "It's all an effort to make the document look real and scare people," and he reminded the public that the sheriff's office never demands electronic payments. The CEO of Ports of Indiana has been named one of the inaugural recipients of the Cargo Award presented by the nonprofit trade association Inland Rivers Ports and Terminals at its annual conference last week. The Cargo Award stands for Commitment to Advancing River Growth and Operations. Jody Peacock has spent more than 25 years in the maritime industry, joining Ports of Indiana in 2001 and serving as CEO since 2023. The port system includes Ports of Indiana Burns Harbor and two on the Ohio River downstate. Your forecast for the region coming up. I'm Laura Volushko.
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5: Moving along in a pretty good shape, bunching up, coming off of 8094 southbound onto Klein Avenue, heading into that work zone. And approaching River Drive there. A little bit of riding the brakes on the eastbound side of 8094 between Grant Street and I-65 right now. Route 2 is open again between Valpo and Westville. You're still going to slow down in work areas there approaching 600 north from either direction. Also, Route 421 still closed. Another day on maintenance work between Route 6 and Route 30. Westville down to Wanata. Today, 219-405-7743, our hotline. Scott Rosenberg, Region News Team Traffic.
3: For Northwest Indiana, areas of patchy fog or mist this morning. Highs in the mid-70s this afternoon. North-northeast wind around 5 miles per hour. Gusts as high as 10. Tonight, mostly cloudy skies, then gradually becoming clear. Low around 57. Friday, sunny with a high near 80. Friday night, partly cloudy. Lows in the mid-60s. Saturday, partly cloudy with highs in the mid-80s and lows in the mid-60s Saturday night. Sunday, highs in the lower 80s inland, mid-70s near the lake. Sunday night, slight chance of showers and storms with lows in the mid-60s.
6: 704, good morning. Taking a look around Northwest Indiana, Valparaiso at 67, Lake Station 68, and Munster at 67.

Nobody wants to miss out on this great deal. 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

0: Zach Top on the Country Station. 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I'm Katie Day. 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
0: 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A trifecta of them, if you will. And one of them is from one of my favorite places, El Salto Mexican Restaurant. 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
2: Ramp jam up at the exchange between 8094 and Klein Avenue, mainly getting onto the southbound side of Klein Avenue, headed toward Ridge Road off of 8094, and the main jam ups on that ramp westbound, the cloverleaf that flips you around to southbound Klein Avenue right there, approaching River Drive. Things jamming up through there. Lots of road work going on in those areas. Route 421 still closed another day for maintenance operations between Route 6 and Route 30. That's West
3: Indiana. Areas of patchy fog or mist this morning. Highs in the mid-70s this afternoon. 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

Imagine that you looked at your driver's license and you saw another face staring back at you. Probably be jolting, wouldn't it? 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

0: and Ray on the Country Station from Chicago to South Bend. It's Indiana 105. I'm Katie, and hopefully this spares you from the inevitable social media scroll later today.
1: The viral spiral, come and see. 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
0: Wallet Hub released the top five happiest states in America, and no, Indiana did not make the cut here. Maryland, Idaho, Utah, and New Jersey were in the top five, but the number one spot? Hawaii. Are we surprised? I've never been, but I imagine that the aloha lifestyle has something to do with it. Next time you're hungry at the airport, why not order delivery? United is testing a new way to bring food straight to you at the gate. Passengers can order food, drink, and other travel essentials all through the United app, and then have them delivered without ever leaving the gate area. That's a sure way to not miss your flight. It's all part of this pilot program that is underway right now in Newark, but United says they're going to continue to expand it to other major airports later this year. You know that in-between period of time from when you get your driver's license renewed to when it arrives at your house? Imagine that when you opened up your envelope from the BMV, you saw someone else staring back at you. That is the reality of Laura Walker in Michigan, who is one of 8,200 people who received a misprinted enhanced driver's license or state ID. And yes, it was the same mystery man that appeared on every single one of them. Now I just want to know who this guy really is and how he feels about the overnight fame. And you know, I lived in Buffalo, New York for a few years. My fiance is from Buffalo. And as a Bills fan at heart, I have to share this with you. For the first time in stadium history, the Buffalo Bills will play both the U.S. and Canadian national anthems at their home opener this weekend, which is fitting with Buffalo being just minutes away from Ontario and their hockey team, the Buffalo Sabres, already playing both anthems before every NHL game. A lot of Canadians are fans of Buffalo sports for the reason of being close proximity. But of course, this decision is being called controversial with the given political climate between the U.S. and Canada. But tonight, we are headed to Australia for football. The San Francisco 49ers will be taking on the Los Angeles Rams, and you can watch it on Netflix. It went viral, and we spiraled right here on Indiana 105.
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0: and resin items. 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
2: 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New CEO John Ternus unveiled the iPhone Duo during the tech giant's Surprise and Shine event Wednesday.
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2: It will cost about $2,000 and will be available to pre-order starting October 16th. The Girl Scouts will launch two new cookies for the 2027 season, including one for dogs. 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
4: The dog treat is called Patch Pals and was developed with the dog subscription box company Bark. It's described as a soft-baked blueberry muffin-flavored treat. For humans, there's going to be a new allergy-friendly cookie called Sparkables. Created with allergy-friendly Partake, it's an oatmeal cookie with chocolate chips that avoids the major food allergens like peanuts, eggs, and milk. Both new treats will be available online only starting January the 12th. I'm Mark Mayfield.
2: 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I'm Laura Voluschko.
5: Traffic a little bit more firmly on the brakes now. Eastbound 8094 from Grant Street on over to about I-65 with road work in that area. I'm trying to determine with the cameras if we've got a crash mixed in there as well. Yes, looks like the right lane is blocked eastbound just after Grant Street. So expect some bunching up there as traffic is on the brakes. Right lane blocked with a crash eastbound 8094 between Grant and Broadway. Actually, it's just before Broadway right now. If there's something you'd like to tell us, give us a call, 219-405-7743. Our hotline jamming up on the exit ramps from 8094 to southbound Klein Avenue right now. And a reminder, Route 421 between Wanata and Westville closed again today for maintenance work. Scott Rosenberg, Region News Team Traffic.
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5: Region News Team Meteorologist Matt Wintz, kind of muggy and foggy this morning.
6: Yeah, muggy, foggy, and really not much has changed versus yesterday with that humidity that we've got around, Scott. This is because the front that went through has stalled downstate, and so we're not allowing that real dry air off towards the north to come in yet. But it will get here. What we're waiting on is an area of low pressure downstate that'll eventually head out towards the east. We may have a shower in our southern counties. Otherwise, the clouds will mix with a little bit of sunshine today, and it'll still stay humid. Temperatures won't do a whole lot today, mid to upper 70s for highs. Once we get towards afternoon and evening, though, we'll start to clear skies out from west to east. and that dew point or the humidity will start to drop. And so it will feel a little bit more comfortable this evening. And then tonight it feels really comfortable as that dry air comes in. We'll have clear skies tonight. It'll be cool. We'll drop back down to the upper 50s tonight. I do expect some fog to develop as a result of that cool air and the lingering moisture that we have. So kind of a foggy start to our Friday morning. But Friday looks great. Lots of sunshine, lower humidity, much more comfortable with high temperatures up near 80 tomorrow. Once we get into the weekend, we'll have a mainly dry weekend. A lot of sunshine both Saturday and Sunday. We do have a weak system that'll come through Saturday evening into Saturday night. Could have a stray shower or thunderstorm with that. And then another system comes in late Sunday into Sunday night. Could have a shower or thunderstorm with that. But most of our daytime hours will be dry. We'll be in the mid-80s Saturday, so kind of warm, and low 80s on Sunday. And then next week, we start the week on the warm side. We're talking mid to upper 80s on Monday. We'll have to watch. We'll have storm chances that come in Tuesday, Wednesday, and Thursday with a stronger front next week. Some of those could be strong to severe, but we've got some time to keep an eye on that. Out ahead of it, not too bad. Still feeling pretty summer-like.
5: If I were, like, filthy rich, I would hire someone to follow me along and always have a fan trained on me.
6: Well, you need to hire two people, Scott, because you need someone from the front and the back. You don't want that back to get sweaty.
5: That's very hedonistic of me to want something like that.
6: Yeah. Very forward-thinking.
5: I better shelve that. All right. Region News Team Meteorologist Matt Wentz, thank you so much. We'll talk to you come on again lunchtime, 12 o'clock.
6: All right. Thanks, Scott.
5: The Cubs got swept by the Brewers following an 8-6 loss from Milwaukee. Michael Conforto drove in a pair of runs as the Cubs scored 5 runs in the 9th inning, but it was too little too late. The Cubs are on a 4-game skid. They'll host the Pittsburgh Pirates tomorrow afternoon. The Cubs currently in 2nd place in the wild card standings, a game and a half behind Philly. Bad news on the south side, too, as the White Sox fell to the Pirates 4-2. Sean Newcomb gave up 3 runs on 5 hits out of the bullpen. The Sox dropped 5 of their last 7 games. They'll try to salvage the 3-game series tonight. The Sox still in first place in the AL Central, 2 games ahead of 2nd place Cleveland. The Seahawks took down the Patriots 13-10 to open the NFL regular season. Seattle picked off Drake May to secure a victory in the Super Bowl 60 rematch. Week 1 continues from the land down under tonight when the Rams and 49ers duel from Australia. More than a dozen games are on the traditional Sunday slate, including the Bears at Panthers and the Colts hosting the Ravens. I'm Scott Rosenberg. That's sports.

This is something people buy with good intentions, but often never use. What could that be? Drop your guess on Facebook at Indiana 105, and that answer is going to be revealed in just 4 minutes.

0: You may have had good intentions when you purchased this, but how often do you really use it?
1: It's a stat attack. I can't believe it.
0: Hey, it's Katie Day, and we have been taking your guesses on Facebook. So many people buy this, but then rarely ever use it. Got any guesses? Andrea in Merrillville said a planner or an agenda. I am so guilty of that. People have tried to get me planners so that I'm more organized and I just stay unorganized. So there you go. Linda in DeMont said a cookbook. So many people buy this, have good intentions, but then never use it. Dan in Chesterton said an instrument. These are all great guesses. But I'm surprised that no one got it right this morning. And that is the exercise equipment. And you hate to admit it, but it's true. Approximately 27% of exercise equipment in the U.S. go unused. And I think I know why. It is so hard to stay motivated when you're in your own little den. I need the person next to me on the treadmill so it at least feels like we're racing. Well, you know, somewhat. At least a gym membership you can cancel anytime. Trying to resell the equipment from your unused at-home gym? That might be more challenging. That's a stat attack.
2: We have a crash eastbound 8094 just before Broadway. Traffic starts stacking up a little bit after Burr Street heading on the eastbound side of 8094. It's the right lane that's blocked there just before Broadway, so traffic on the brakes. Westbound getting by there in pretty good shape. However, that ramp from westbound 8094 to southbound Klein Avenue, eastbound 8094 to southbound Klein for that matter too, jamming up as you're approaching River Drive there. We're headed toward Ridge Road with congestion. US 421 still closed another day today for maintenance work between Route 6 and Route 30. That's Westfield to Wanata. Scott Rosenberg, Region News Team Traffic.
3: For Northwest Indiana, highs in the upper 70s inland this afternoon, only in the lower 70s near the lakefront. Winds out of the north around 5 miles per hour. Tonight, mostly clear skies with lows in the mid-50s. Friday, mostly sunny, highs around 80. Friday night, a few clouds with lows in the lower 60s. Saturday, partly cloudy, highs in the mid-80s, with lows in the mid-60s Saturday night. Sunday, highs in the lower 80s inland, mid-70s near the lake. Chance of showers and thunderstorms Sunday night.
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0: I don't know about you, but I drink out of a Yeti every single morning. A lot of people prefer the Stanleys. Well, you can't bring either of those popular metal water bottles to 16 schools in Northwest Indiana. They have now been banned, effective immediately, after school officials said that they are blunt objects and could be used as a dangerous weapon. So the ban spans elementary, middle, and high schools, and it applies to all the 16 schools within the school city of Hammond. Now, I wouldn't be surprised if other school districts follow suit.
1: Well, I grew up in one of them old farm towns where they hit it hard till the sun goes down. Nobody really seemed to care that we were living in the middle of nowhere. We just figured that's how it was, and everybody else was just like us, soaking in the rain, baking in the sun. Don't quit till the job gets done.

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1: 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Car must be complete.
2: President Trump says even though his name is not on the November ballot, supporters should vote like it is. Republicans gathered Wednesday in Dallas for the party's first midterm conventions. Trump promised $5,000 dividend checks for American adults if Republicans retain Congress, but he didn't explain how that plan would be funded. Helena Foulkes is the winner of yesterday's Democratic primary for Rhode Island governor. The former CVS executive defeated incumbent Governor Dan McKee, making him the first sitting governor to lose a primary since 2018. Hunter Biden's meme coin is tanking after initially soaring in value Wednesday. More from Tammy Trujillo.
3: The coin called Laptop quickly rose from $37 to $222 within its first hour Wednesday, but it was trading around $1.36 as of 3 p.m. on the East Coast. That's according to CoinMarketCap.com, a database that traps crypto prices.
2: I'm Michael Kastner.
4: In Gary, federal, state, and local leaders gathered this week to celebrate the completion of Gary Chicago International Airport's new 55-acre air cargo campus. The airport says the $24 million investment is designed to support continued growth in air cargo operations and further bolster economic development throughout Northwest Indiana. Tuesday's ribbon cutting also included a ceremonial groundbreaking for a new airport-wide sanitary and stormwater infrastructure project. Indiana Dunes National Park says the main road navigating to West Beach is currently blocked due to construction at the railroad crossing near the intersection of North County Line Road and U.S. 12 until September 19th. Park visitors are asked to use the alternative route to West Beach as mapped out on the National Park's Facebook page. In St. John, a ribbon cutting to celebrate the grand opening of the new pavilion and amenities at the gates of St. John Park is happening today, September 10th at 5 p.m. St. John Parks and Recreation invites the community to join them as they officially unveil this new addition to the park. Ivy Tech Community College's annual Chancellor's Scholarship Benefit will take place on September 17th at Avalon Manor Banquet Center. The event includes dinner, presentation of this year's scholarship recipients, and recognition of the 2026 Benefactor of the Year. Tickets may be purchased through the Chancellor's Scholarship event link through today, September 10th. Proceeds from the event will benefit students at Ivy Tech's Lake County and Valparaiso campuses. Your forecast for the region coming up. I'm Laura Velushko.
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6: Traffic jamming up eastbound 8094, heading toward a crash scene that is just before Broadway, and those delays starting around Klein Avenue. It's pretty solid all the way until you get past Broadway on the eastbound side of 8094 right now. Things jamming up coming off the feeder ramps from 8094 to southbound Klein Avenue headed toward River Drive. We see traffic on the brakes on the eastbound side of US 30 in Porter County near 500 West. That's in that Shorewood area approaching that intersection. We're open once again between Valpo and Westville on State Road 2, but you're still going to jam up in the work zones there near 600 North and also near 700 North there, just south of the Westville roundabout. Another day of maintenance work on US 421 has that closed between Route 6 and Route 30. 219-405-7743, our hotline. Scott Rosenberg, Region News Team Traffic.
4: For Northwest Indiana, a high around 75 this afternoon. North-northeast wind around 5 miles per hour with gusts as high as 10. Tonight gradually becoming clear with a low around 57. Sunny skies for Friday with a high near 80. Friday night partly cloudy, lows in the mid-60s. Saturday mostly sunny with a high near 84. Sunday partly sunny with a high around 77. That's your region forecast.
7: 805, good morning. Taking a look around Northwest Indiana, Valparaiso 69, Gary 70, and Fair Oaks at 68.

0: Indiana is known for many things. The Indy 500, its agricultural industry, and Hoosier hospitality. But it also has a reputation in another category that you and I and most people, I would think, have overlooked. You're going to hear what that is in 6 minutes on Indiana 105.
1: Dear big city, I know you're busy. Don't worry about riding me back.

0: Hoosier State is known as the crossroads of America, the home of the Indy 500 and its nudist communities. Hey, it's Katie Day, and this is all over social media. It seems like every resident of Indiana discovered this information at the same time. There are 7 clothing optional resorts across the Hoosier State, and one of them just celebrated 90 years of an open invitation to wear nothing but a smile. And shout out to anyone confident in their body enough to go out and do that. I would not, and I cannot. In fact, I'll tell you this. When I lived in New York, I was gearing up to go to my first ever NASCAR race. It was in Watkins Glen, and everything around the racetrack had been pretty booked up because it was a bit of a last-minute decision. So I booked this listing on Airbnb in Corning, New York, for super cheap. I mean, it was a cabin-like atmosphere, country feel. It seemed pretty cool. Little did I know, there was an asterisk at the bottom of the Airbnb description that said, clothing is not preferred. So I show up to my cabin in this very wooded area, and I see this sign that says, warning, bears ahead. Except the silhouette didn't look like the bear-like animal. It looked like naked humans. So I pull forward, I keep proceeding on, not thinking much of it, thinking, oh, the weird, like, bears ahead. They just misspelled bears. It should have been spelled B-E-A-R, not B-A-R-E. And I pull around the wooded area, and there I see them, a circle of people around a fire without any clothes on. Immediately, I backed that car out, and I left. I flew through that wooded area, and that was one of the nights, I think it was the first night I ever used my emergency credit card.
1: Crash scene on the right side, eastbound 8094 near Broadway. So traffic bunching up, stop and go slow and go in spots between Klein Avenue and Broadway right now. That's on the eastbound side. Westbound's doing okay through there right now. Something you'd like to tell us, give us a call, 219-405-7743. Our hotline, another day of maintenance work, has Route 421 closed between Route 6 and Route 30. That's Westville to Wanata. Scott Rosenberg, Region News Team Traffic.
2: For Northwest Indiana, areas of patchy fog or mist this morning. Highs in the mid-70s this afternoon. North-northeast wind around 5 miles per hour. Gusts as high as 10. Tonight, mostly cloudy skies, then gradually becoming clear. Low around 57. Friday, sunny with a high near 80. Friday night, partly cloudy. Lows in the mid-60s. Saturday, partly cloudy with highs in the mid-80s and lows in the mid-60s Saturday night. Sunday, highs in the lower 80s inland, mid-70s near the lake. Sunday night, slight chance of showers and storms with lows in the mid-60s.
0: 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Taking a look around Northwest Indiana, Valparaiso at 70, Lake Station 70, and Michigan City at 71.
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0: Luke Holmes on The Country Station. It's Indiana 105. I'm Katie, and our question of the day up on Facebook. Feel free to join the conversation there. Today's question is, without telling me your job, what is one thing that you say at least 20 times per shift? We're going to read some of your answers in 6 minutes on Indiana 105.
1: Yeah, baby. Let's go.

0: Trace Adkins on the Country Station. It's Indiana 105. I'm Katie Day. And the question of the day is up on Facebook. Feel free to join the conversation there. Today's question is, without telling me your job, what is one thing that you say at least 20 times per shift? We got tons of answers coming in, starting with Heaven in Portage, who said, I don't speak in my job, but she often types, do you mind if I take over? Well, Heaven, I think I have a good guess of what you do. Derek in East Chicago said something he says at least 20 times per shift is, you're on mute. Ooh, the work from home life. And Evelyn in Morocco said, please sit down and do your work. Okay, I feel like I know what you do as well, Evelyn. Or should I say Miss Evelyn, because I think you have a classroom. Without telling me your job, what is one thing you say at least 20 times per shift? Let me know on Facebook at Indiana 105.
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1: In Valparaiso, the city invites the public to two October tree planting events. The Jefferson Park tree planting will be Saturday, October 3rd at 200 East Park at 10 a.m. with over 19 to 22 trees being planted. It is supported by a $3,000 neighborhood improvement grant. On Saturday, October 10th, trees will be planted at Jesse Pfeiffer Park on Elmwood Avenue at 10 a.m. Supported by a $5,000 neighborhood improvement grant, 28 to 32 trees will be planted. Mayor John Costa said in a release, "These plantings are especially meaningful following the extraordinary storm we experienced on August 11th, which destroyed so many trees in our community." The city said a diverse selection of trees will be planted at both events, including Kentucky coffee trees, swamp white oaks, black gum, burr oaks, regal prince oaks, and London plane trees, among others. A news release also said Jesse Pfeiffer's planting is particularly significant as the neighborhood continues its long-term commitment to replacing trees. During the past decade, the city says about 117 trees have been lost in the neighborhood, while more than 100 have been replanted. And this fall's planting will help fill many of the remaining available locations for medium and large species trees on city-owned property. Midwest residents are likely to see monarch butterflies over the next few weeks. Mark Mayfield explains.
2: Millions of the orange and black insects are in the midst of an annual migration from Canada to Mexico that peaks during the first few weeks of September. Experts say that residents can help the monarchs on their journey in the future by growing native flowering plants at home. Monarch butterflies average about 50 miles per day as they make their way south for the winter. I'm Mark Mayfield.
1: 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I'm Laura Velushko.
3: Crash scene on the right side, eastbound 8094 near Broadway. So traffic bunching up, stop and go slow and go in spots between Klein Avenue and Broadway right now. That's on the eastbound side. Westbound's doing okay through there right now. Something you'd like to tell us, give us a call, 219-405-7743. Our hotline, another day of maintenance work has Route 421 closed between Route 6 and Route 30. That's Westville to Wanata. Scott Rosenberg, Region News Team Traffic.
1: For northwest Indiana, areas of patchy fog or mist this morning. Highs in the mid-70s this afternoon. North-northeast wind around 5 miles per hour. Gusts as high as 10. Tonight, mostly cloudy skies, then gradually becoming clear. Low around 57. Friday, sunny with a high near 80. Friday night, partly cloudy. Lows in the mid-60s. Saturday, partly cloudy with highs in the mid-80s and lows in the mid-60s Saturday night. Sunday, highs in the lower 80s inland, mid-70s near the lake. Sunday night, slight chance of showers and storms with lows in the mid-60s.

What's George Burge been up to as of late? Well, we know that he's got a song out with Luke Bryan, but what about new music on the way? Well, he just signed with Black River Entertainment, so he's on a new label, and he says that he is about to put out a brand new album. But here's that song that we already know and love on Indiana 105.

0: what you doing, baby, don't you? 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
1: Brett Eldridge on the Country Station from Chicago to South Bend. It's Indiana 105. I'm Katie Day, and right now it is 8:43, so you know what time it is. 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Happy birthday to several people in the region today. Karen Prendergast is celebrating a birthday. Happy birthday to Shelly Hunsley. Happy birthday as well to Rick's daughter, Sarah Ling, who is 35 today. Love you to the moon and back. Love your dad. Happy birthday to April's sister-in-law, Melissa Fry. Happy birthday as well to Danny Coyle. Enjoy your birthday. Happy birthday to Maria Jimenez. Enjoy your day. And last but not least, happy 43rd wedding anniversary to Debbie and her husband. I hope you have a great day together. Now, if you or someone you know is celebrating a birthday, you can always celebrate with us by finding us on Facebook. Here's how.
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3: Still some sluggishness on the eastbound side of 8094 and spots between Klein Avenue and I-65. Got road work in that area. We had an earlier crash as well near Broadway. Right now, everything else on the expressway is looking pretty good. Remember, we got that U.S. 421 closure between Westville and Wanata. U.S. 6 down to Route 30. That stretch of 421 is closed for some more maintenance work today. 219-405-7743, our hotline. Scott Rosenberg, Region News. News team traffic.
4: For Northwest Indiana, highs in the upper 70s inland this afternoon, only in the lower 70s near the lakefront. Winds out of the north around 5 miles per hour. Tonight, mostly clear skies with lows in the mid 50s. Friday, mostly sunny, highs around 80. Friday night, a few clouds with lows in the lower 60s. Saturday, partly cloudy, highs in the mid 80s, with lows in the mid 60s Saturday night. Sunday, highs in the lower 80s inland, mid-70s near the lake. Chance of showers and thunderstorms Sunday night.
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People have been talking about it for weeks now. Will the Nashville airport be known from here on out as Dolly Parton International? A lot of people think that this is the perfect way to honor Dolly. And the Metro Nashville Airport Authority is set to vote tomorrow on whether to support renaming the airport to Dolly Parton International or to keep it the same as it is now, which is BNA. We'll see if it does, but the governor supports the idea, and so does the Parton family. Everybody

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2: Weekly jobless claims are down slightly. The Labor Department reports receiving 206,000 first-time requests for unemployment benefits in the week ending September 5th. It's essentially in line with what most analysts had been expecting today. President Trump is asking supporters to vote as if his name is on the ballot in September. Republicans gathered Wednesday in Dallas for the party's first midterm convention, an event built to spotlight Trump in the final stretch of the election cycle. Trump acknowledged the historical challenge facing the party that controls the White House during midterms. Two supplements for dogs are recalled over a potential salmonella contamination. More from Tammy Trujillo.
3: According to a company notice the FDA posted, the company Phi is recalling the products over an ingredient supplied to its manufacturer. They include the Phi calming supplement for dogs and the Phi 8-in-1 formula supplement for dogs.
2: Among the sellers, Chewy and Amazon. I'm Michael Kastner.
4: In Gary, federal, state, and local leaders gathered this week to celebrate the completion of Gary-Chicago International Airport's new 55-acre air cargo campus. The airport says the $24 million investment is designed to support continued growth in air cargo operations and further bolster economic development throughout Northwest Indiana. Tuesday's ribbon cutting also included a ceremonial groundbreaking for a new airport-wide sanitary and stormwater infrastructure project. Indiana Dunes National Park says the main road navigating to West Beach is currently blocked due to construction at the railroad crossing near the intersection of North County Line Road and U.S. 12 until September 19th. Park visitors are asked to use the alternative route to West Beach as mapped out on the National Park's Facebook page. In St. John, a ribbon cutting to celebrate the grand opening of the new pavilion and amenities at the gates of St. John Park is happening today, September 10th at 5 p.m. St. John Parks and Recreation invites the community to join them as they officially unveil this new addition to the park. Ivy Tech Community College's annual Chancellor Scholarship Benefit will take place on September 17th at Avalon Manor Banquet Center. The event includes dinner, presentation of this year's scholarship recipients, and recognition of the 2026 Benefactor of the Year. Tickets may be purchased through the Chancellor Scholarship event link through today, September 10th. Proceeds from the event will benefit students at Ivy Tech's Lake County and Valparaiso campuses. Your forecast for the region coming up. I'm Laura Velushko.
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6: Still some sluggishness on the eastbound side of 8094 and spots between Klein Avenue and I-65. Got road work in that area. We had an earlier crash as well near Broadway. Right now, everything else on the expressway is looking pretty good. Remember, we got that U.S. 421 closure between Westville and Wanatah. U.S. 6 down to Route 30. That stretch of 421 is closed for some more maintenance work today. 219-405-7743, our hotline. Scott Rosenberg, Region News Team Traffic.
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4: For Northwest Indiana, a high around 75 this afternoon. North-northeast wind around 5 miles per hour with gusts as high as 10. Tonight gradually becoming clear with a low around 57. Sunny skies for Friday with a high near 80. Friday night partly cloudy, lows in the mid-60s. Saturday, mostly sunny with a high near 84. Sunday, partly sunny with a high around 77. That's your region forecast.

every flavor that they scoop up at Bubbles Ice Cream Parlor in Michigan City, it's got to be my favorite. Like, it's like a tie. It's so difficult to pick. But one of the seasonal favorites that you can now get at Bubbles is the caramel apple pie. Have you tried it, though, as a milkshake? Because the creamy, cinnamony, caramely goodness with the real apple pieces blended right in, it is chef's

John Morgan on the Country Station. It is Indiana 105. I'm Katie Day, and Thursday sounds that much better when you call it a Friday Eve. That's exactly why we are celebrating with this little tune.

0: see the question of the day up on Facebook at Indiana 105. Today's question is, without telling me your job, I want to try and guess it. Just give me one thing you say at least 20 times per shift. All right? And we'll see if I'm as good as the carnies at the Porter County Fair. And this is either going to end a lot of fights or start them. More on that next. It's Indiana 105.
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3: 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So bring the whole family. Ask how you could win gift certificates to great restaurants like Drift on Pine, Buffalo Wild Wings, Swing Bellies, Galveston Steakhouse, Tattorio Enzo, and Sherwood Forest. Don't miss the second.
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What if you never had to partake in an argument ever again? 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Here's the catch, though. Your device will always be listening. Is it worth it? We'll see what you think in 6 minutes on Indiana 105.

0: Next time you have to repeat yourself because, as suspected, your husband wasn't fully listening, you might add this new device to your online shopping cart. Hey, it's Katie Day, and Apple unveiled more than just their foldable iPhone this week. They also introduced an all-new Apple Intelligence feature called Live Rewind, which provides a text transcription of the previous 15 seconds of a real-life conversation. 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As of now, it only works with the Apple Watch Series 12 and the Apple Watch Ultra 4. And in theory, I guess, cool? I mean, doesn't that just mean the Live Rewind feature will always be on and always listening? I mean, I guess our devices do that already. 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
3: Lake County Sheriff's Police say scammers are launching a different way of targeting local residents, phony arrest warrants, in hopes of getting people to send cash. Police say the fake warrants are often sent by email and even suggest several electronic payment services to use. The fake warrants, police say, also have fake signatures for the judge and clerk. Lake County Sheriff Oscar Martinez Jr. said in a release, "It's all an effort to make the document look real and scare people," and the sheriff reminded the public that the sheriff's office never demands electronic payments. Indiana is extending certain tax filing and payment deadlines for people and businesses impacted by August storms and flooding. Governor Mike Braun says the IRS and Indiana Department of Revenue are extending deadlines in 21 counties, including Lake, Porter, LaPorte, and Pulaski. A news release says certain tax deadlines that fell between August 11, 2026 and February 1, 2027 will now be extended to February 1, 2027. And the extension also covers certain federal and state deadlines, while tax payments for 2025 individual returns that were originally due April 15, 2026 are not included. The Recycling and Waste Reduction District of Porter County's next Household Hazardous Waste Collection of 2026 is a month away. It's set for Saturday, October 10th, 9 to 2 p.m. at the Neighbors Educational Opportunities Building on US 6 in Portage. The district says the free event helps Porter County residents to properly dispose of hazardous waste that can be found in your home, like cleaning supplies, oils, chemicals, fertilizers, and more, which can pose significant risks to ecosystems and wildlife if not handled correctly. Visit PorterCountyRecycling.org for the full list of items that are accepted and items that are not. Your forecast for the region coming up. I'm Laura Velushko. For Northwest Indiana, areas of patchy fog or mist this morning. Highs in the mid-70s this afternoon. North-northeast wind around 5 miles per hour. Gusts as high as 10. Tonight, mostly cloudy skies, then gradually becoming clear. Low around 57. Friday, sunny with a high near 80. Friday night, partly cloudy, lows in the mid-60s. Saturday, partly cloudy with highs in the mid-80s and lows in the mid-60s Saturday night. Sunday, highs in the lower 80s inland, mid-70s near the lake. Sunday night, slight chance of showers and storms with lows in the mid-60s.
0: 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Taking a look around the region, Valparaiso 71, Dyer 70, and DeMont at 70.

not saying that I would do it because I was taught thou must not steal. But I do see why so many people would get sticky fingers when it comes to this particular food. More on that in just 7 minutes with the Daily Fact on Indiana 105.

0: is one of the best foods in the world, in my opinion. So is it really a surprise that people keep on stealing it? Hey, it's Katie Day, and this is your favorite part of the day. It is time for the Daily Fact. What is the Daily Fact, you might ask? It's just a bit of knowledge that you can pass along to your friends and coworkers to make conversation. And next time you're at the grocery store, you should keep your eyes peeled when you get to the cheese and dairy section. Here it is, the Daily Fact. Did you know that the most stolen food in the world is cheese? Roughly 4% of global stock go missing from their stores. That's according to the Center of Retail Research. They think the reason why so many people choose to steal the cheese is because it's kind of a small size item and it's easily hidden. Plus, when you steal cheese, you're not paying for it. But hey, don't you get any ideas, okay? I am a rule follower, goody two-shoes, whatever you want to call me, and I feel for you. So tell you what, if you prefer your cheese in the form of queso, tomorrow morning at 9 a.m. on our station website, you're going to get 50% off on a gift certificate to El Salto. That is good for their locations in Valparaiso, Merrillville, Munster, Sherrillville, and Cedar Lake. 50% gift certificate to El Salto tomorrow morning at 9 a.m. Just promise me you'll leave those sticky fingers at home.
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Thanks for waking up with us on a Friday Eve morning, Indiana 105. I'm Katie, and the news is out, okay? The CMA Award nominations are officially out, and Ella Langley is nominated in every category that she is eligible for. 9 total nominations for Ella, including Entertainer of the Year, Song of the Year, Single of the Year, and Album of the Year. That's a lot of nominations, okay? And I have a feeling she's going to bring home quite a bit of hardware. Miranda Lambert's got 7 nominations total. She's right behind Ella. And Kacey Musgraves with 5. But we'll see how it shakes out this year at the 60th Annual CMA Awards in Nashville on Wednesday, November 18th.

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1: President Trump is calling on supporters to ignore the fact that his name is not on the November ballot and vote like it is. Republicans got together Wednesday in Dallas for the party's first ever midterm convention. Trump teased $5,000 dividend checks for adults if Republicans retain Congress. However, he didn't explain how that plan would be funded. Former President George W. Bush is reflecting on the September 11th attacks, an event that served as a defining moment in his presidency. Speaking at his presidential library in Dallas ahead of the 25th anniversary of the attacks, Bush called 9/11 a clarifying moment as his administration realized that we were vulnerable to attack based upon what we believe. Saturday Night Live has revealed the first names to kick off its 52nd season. The NBC sketch comedy series announced that Jalen Brunson will host the season premiere on September 26. I'm Michael Kastner.
2: In Burns Harbor, the town says it continues to make progress on storm cleanup and appreciates everyone's patience and understanding as they work to address the remaining debris. An update on the town's Facebook page Wednesday also said the town council will continue exploring options for clearing downed and damaged trees on town property, including the area on Westport and other locations throughout Burns Harbor. The record books are being rewritten after the U.S. experienced the warmest summer ever, Rory O'Neill reports.
3: If you were sweating it out this summer, you weren't alone. NOAA reports this was the warmest summer ever measured in the lower 48, going back 132 years. For just the month of August, it was also the warmest, with daytime averages of 88.6 degrees. It was a wet August in parts of the Midwest and Ohio Valley, but drier in the plains and lower Mississippi Valley. Right now, more than 59% of the U.S. is in a drought. That's 10 points higher than in early August. I'm Rory O'Neill.
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2: For northwest Indiana, highs in the upper 70s inland this afternoon, only in the lower 70s near the lakefront. Winds out of the north around 5 miles per hour. Tonight, mostly clear skies with lows in the mid-50s. Friday, mostly sunny, highs around 80. Friday night, a few clouds with lows in the lower 60s. Saturday, partly cloudy, highs in the mid-80s, with lows in the mid-60s Saturday night. Sunday, highs in the lower 80s inland, mid-70s near the lake. Chance of showers and thunderstorms Sunday night.

starting off today with Dierks Bentley, Drunk on a Plane, Indiana 105. It's Alicia. Check the calendar. Happy Thursday. Thanks for hanging out today. Let us be a part of your work day. NFL season kicked off yesterday. Bears kick off the season on the road against Carolina on Sunday. Colts at home hosting the Ravens. We know where Taylor Swift is going to be on Monday night because the Chiefs are on Monday Night Football at Arrowhead Stadiums. I knew it. I knew you. Indiana 105.

0: Keith Urban, who is reportedly on speaking terms again with ex-wife Nicole Kidman. It's Indiana 105. 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Hope you're having a fantastic start to your Thursday. Maybe a passing shower, a light sprinkle today is possible, but otherwise going to be mostly dry. Temperatures nice and comfortable, upper 70s. And it actually cool tonight. We're going to drop into the low to mid 50s tonight. And then back up to near 80 tomorrow. Beautiful weekend on the way with maybe some storms on Saturday night, but looking mainly dry. So definitely need to run the sprinklers, get out the hose, water the grass. If your flowers and your plants are still alive, water those, because not a whole lot in the way of rain in the forecast. Morgan Wallen, latest from Riley Green, Luke Bryan, all on the way. 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

The Country Station, Indiana 105 with Morgan Wallen. 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

0: There's Luke Bryan and Roller Coaster, Indiana 105. That is one of those terms that I feel like we say together. You know, roller coaster. It sounds weird to say roller coaster. Roller coaster. Does that not sound weird? Maybe it's just me. Thanks for hanging out, letting us be a part of your Thursday today. Lainey Wilson is going to be a part of a special live 9/11 commemoration marking the 25th anniversary of the terror attacks, which is tomorrow, 9/11. Can you believe it's been 25 years? Wow. It's called 9/11 Tribute in Light, live from Lower Manhattan. It will air at 7 o'clock tomorrow night on ABC and other Disney platforms. David Muir, Robin Roberts, and Diane Sawyer will be hosting the special. And performances, again, include Lainey Wilson, Five for Fighting, and Cyndi Lauper. Read your news break on the way next. Music coming up from Rascal Flatts. It's Indiana 105. Thanks for hanging out today.
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5: Your forecast for the region coming up. I'm Laura Volushko. For northwest Indiana, highs in the upper 70s inland this afternoon, only in the lower 70s near the lakefront. Winds out of the north around 5 miles per hour. Tonight, mostly clear skies with lows in the mid-50s. Friday, mostly sunny, highs around 80. Friday night, a few clouds with lows in the lower 60s. Saturday, partly cloudy, highs in the mid-80s, with lows in the mid-60s Saturday night. Sunday, highs in the lower 80s inland, mid-70s near the lake. Chance of showers and thunderstorms Sunday night.

0: 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You can stream us to listen online, indiana105.com. So there are definitely tons more festivals that go on during the summertime throughout the region, but there are lots of ones in September. We've got Popcorn Festival, of course, coming up this weekend. Actually, they're kicking things off with a kickoff concert tonight at Central Park Plaza. But the main event of Popcorn Fest is on Saturday. Then next weekend, next Saturday, we have Westville Pumpkin Festival and also Sandhill Crane Festival in Wheatfield. And then the last weekend of the month is in Wanata, the Scarecrow Festival. So still lots coming up. I want to know your favorite festival to go to in the region. Let us know over on our Facebook page today. You can pretty much hit up all the rest of them this month. You maybe have to plan next weekend if you want to get to Westville and Wheatfield's festivals, but you probably could hit them all up. What is your favorite festival to attend in the region? Lady A on the way next. New artist Zach John King coming up. It's Indiana 105. Thanks for hanging out today.
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Birthday shout-out post. Step on our Facebook page for tomorrow and Saturday. 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So September 11th or 12th, birthdays. 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
1: If the Republicans keep control of Congress in the upcoming midterms, and President Trump says every American adult will get a $5,000 dividend check. Speaking at the Republican midterm convention in Dallas, he said it would be called the Trump dividend, but he didn't explain how the plan would be funded. There are estimates that it would cost $1.3 trillion. Rhode Island will have a new governor after Dan McKee became the first sitting governor to lose a primary since 2018. Former CVS executive Helena Foulkes defeated McKee in yesterday's Democratic primary. This was a rematch after McKee defeated Foulkes in a five-way primary 4 years ago. Harry Styles will give fans more chances to see him live in 2027. He announced an extension of his Together Together tour, kicking off April 2nd and 3rd at State Farm Stadium in Glendale, Arizona. I'm Michael Kastner.
2: Porter County and Portage Township residents affected by the August 11th storm are reminded that opportunities to seek assistance are available at a one-stop shop event this week at Woodland Park in Portage. The Storm Assistance Information Center will be open from 9 a.m. to 7 p.m. again today and tomorrow, and from 9 a.m. to 4 p.m. Saturday, September 12th. The Portage Township Trustee's Office and the Friends of Portage Township Foundation are taking part in this week's event. The event is being sponsored by Porter County Emergency Management and Indiana Department of Homeland Security. In Chicago, a false fire alarm in an air traffic control tower temporarily halted departures at O'Hare International Airport Wednesday afternoon. The FAA says the ground stop was in place from about 3:20 to 4:30 p.m. after the alarm went off in the airport's north control tower. No fire was found, and officials determined the alarm was false. Apple is coming out with its first ever foldable iPhone. Mark Mayfield fills us in.
3: The tech giant unveiled the new iPhone Duo during its Surprise and Shine event on Wednesday. It will cost about $2,000 and will be available to pre-order starting October 16th. Apple also debuted the iPhone 18 Pro and Pro Max, which hit the shelves on September the 18th. The event was the first annual fall showcase to be held under new CEO John Ternus. I'm Mark Mayfield.
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2: For Northwest Indiana, a high around 75 this afternoon. North-northeast wind around 5 miles per hour with gusts as high as 10. Tonight gradually becoming clearer with a low around 57. Sunny skies for Friday with a high near 80. Friday night partly cloudy, lows in the mid-60s. Saturday mostly sunny with a high near 84. Sunday, partly sunny with a high around 77. That's your region forecast.

Megan Maroney had several nominations for the CMA Awards. They were announced this morning, but she did not lead the way. I bet you can guess who had the most nominations. We will break it all down coming up. Here's Billy Currington, Indiana 105.

0: There's Stella Lefty, the country station, Indiana 105. And nominees for the CMA Awards were announced this morning. And you guessed it, Ella Langley leads the way with 9 nominations. In fact, she is nominated twice in both the Song of the Year and Single of the Year category for Be Her and Choose in Texas. Then she's also up for Musical Event of the Year with Morgan Wallen and I Can't Love You Anymore. Music Video of the Year for Choose in Texas. And then also, of course, Female Artist of the Year, Female Vocalist of the Year, and Entertainer of the Year. Up in the big category this year with Ella Langley, Chris Stapleton, Lainey Wilson, Luke Combs, and Cody Johnson. So pretty much the staples there. But Ella Langley getting her shot at Entertainer of the Year. And I don't know, I feel like she may run away with most of these awards at the CMAs. For sure she's going to take, I think, Song of the Year and Single of the Year. It's just which song is going to get that win for her. I think probably Choose in Texas. A Single of the Year and Song of the Year, both almost all females in that category. Song of the Year, Be Her, Choose in Texas, Beautiful Things, Megan Maroney, Dry Spell by Casey Musgraves, and Gary by Steven Wilson Jr. Interesting choices there. And then Single of the Year, Be Her, Choose in Texas, I Knew It, I Knew You, Somewhere Over Laredo in the Fall. We'll talk more about the CMA Award nominations throughout the show today. But the CMAs will be hosted by Lainey Wilson again this year on Wednesday, November the 18th.
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0: Alicia Tassone, the region traffic alert. Tips are letting us know we have an overturned semi on the ramp exiting from northbound 65 to US 30. So be careful there. Traffic is pretty backed up with that overturned semi there on the ramp as you're exiting from northbound 65 to get on to US 30. 219-405-7743 is our hotline. Alicia Tassone with the region traffic alert.
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There's Russell Dickerson, Indiana 105. Many September 11th remembrance events going on tomorrow in Hammond. They invite everyone to join them for a remembrance ceremony commemorating the 25th anniversary of 9/11, taking place at the Hammond Sportsplex on Indianapolis Boulevard. 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

Born Country is Alabama, the country station, Indiana 105. Alicia hanging with you as we move you through your, Thursday. I was going to say Wednesday. See, my days are still all off this week because the holiday. That's okay. Rather it be one day later in the week than I think. Happy Thursday. On our Facebook page, you want to know what is your favorite festival to go to in the region? There are so many good ones, and lots of them actually happen this month. We've got Scarecrow Festival. We've got Pumpkin Festival in Westville. We've got Popcorn Festival going on this weekend.

0: Wheatfield has their Sandhill Crane Festival. So what is your favorite festival in the region? Julie says two favorites. Blueberry Festival, which was last weekend, and Popcorn Fest, which is this weekend. Rick says Popcorn Fest. Cody says the Francisville Fall Festival, which looks like it takes place next weekend, Friday, Saturday, and Sunday. And Robert says Scarecrow Festival. What is your favorite festival to go to in the region? You can answer over on our Facebook page today. Hopefully we get the weather to cooperate. Looks like it's going to cooperate for Popcorn Fest this weekend and all of the activities going on, which kick off tonight at Central Park Plaza. Going to be a beautiful, cool, fall-like evening. We've got your forecast details on the way. 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
4: Cornell Labs Birdcast says large numbers of birds, over 27,000, are expected to be on the move over northwest Indiana tonight. They issued a migration alert for several area cities and towns for tonight, urging residents to turn off unnecessary outdoor lights from 11 p.m. to 6 a.m. to help protect the birds on their fall journey. The Birdcast website says most migrating birds travel at night, and bright lights can disorient nocturnally migrating birds, potentially causing fatal collisions with buildings and other hazards. The map says an estimated over 19,700,000 birds crossed Indiana last night, with a peak migration traffic total of over 30 million birds estimated to have been in flight across the Hoosier State, as not all of them may fully cross an area in one night. We have a link to learn more at Animal Corner and Green Zone at our website. In Lake County, Region motorists are alerted to I-65 lane and ramp closures between Merrillville and Crown Point next week, including a five-day closure of the ramp from westbound U.S. 30 to northbound I-65 for road repairs starting on or after Monday, September 14th. There will also be lane closures on I-65 between 109th Avenue and U.S. 231 to remove the lane shifts at 113th Avenue. NDOT says the 113th Avenue Bridge over I-65 will continue to be closed through the end of October for a bridge deck and partial superstructure replacement project, and lane closures will occur on I-65 in this location as needed for construction work. Your forecast for the region coming up. I'm Laura Volushko. For northwest Indiana, highs in the upper 70s inland this afternoon, only in the lower 70s near the lakefront. Winds out of the north around 5 miles per hour. Tonight, mostly clear skies with lows in the mid-50s. Friday, mostly sunny, highs around 80. Friday night, a few clouds with lows in the lower 60s. Saturday, partly cloudy, highs in the mid-80s, with lows in the mid-60s Saturday night. Sunday, highs in the lower 80s inland, mid-70s near the lake. Chance of showers and thunderstorms Sunday night.

0: Luke Bryan, the country station. It's Indiana 105. Apple debuting its first foldable phone at their annual product event. The most significant Apple device to be released in a decade. They're calling it the first foldable iPhone. The almost tablet-like device is called the iPhone Duo. If it's comfortably into a pocket, they say, they're talking men's pockets, you know, because women, we don't get pockets that fit phones, and allows users to run more than one app at a time. It's the thinnest iPhone ever, they say. Pre-orders start October 16th. The phone will be available on October the 23rd. You want to guess the starting price of the new foldable iPhone? You ready? $2,200. It'll be interesting to see how many people jump on this just because it's the newest iPhone. But, you know, it's one of those opens up almost like a book kind of foldable phones. $2,200. Yeah, I'm just going to ride my phone into the ground. That's for sure. Kenny Chesney and the latest from Dan and Shay on the way. They kick off their tour tomorrow. It's Indiana 105.
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There's Jelly Roll, Indiana 105. We were talking about the forecast looking really nice as we head through the weekend and into early next week. No rain chances, but we are still a little up and down with the weather. And is it going to be low humidity or high humidity? Matt Wentz will break it all down for us coming up after noon. Throwback from Trace Adkins. And we'll get to Hunter Hayes, who celebrated a birthday yesterday before noon. Here's the latest from Cole Swindell, Indiana 105.

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2: President Trump is scheduled to visit the National Medal of Honor Museum in Arlington, Texas today. It comes ahead of night two of the Republican midterm convention in Dallas. There, he'll meet with several Medal of Honor recipients who have earned the nation's highest military award. The president is expected to speak honoring the recipients and their service. The Supreme Court has ruled against a Trump-backed Missouri congressional map from being used in November's midterm election. The high court granted an emergency request brought by the group People Not Politicians. The decision comes after a Missouri U.S. district judge ordered the new map to be used. The new map aimed to get rid of one of the two congressional seats currently held by Democrats. Today's decision means the previous map from 2022 will likely be used. Most of the Hawaiian island of Kauai is still without power as crews work to repair the electrical grid after Hurricane Lowell. Officials say about 75% of electricity customers are still without service. I'm Chris Caraggio.
3: Porter County and Portage Township residents affected by the August 11th storm are reminded that opportunities to seek assistance are available at a one-stop shop event this week at Woodland Park in Portage. The Storm Assistance Information Center will be open from 9 a.m. to 7 p.m. again today and tomorrow, and from 9 a.m. to 4 p.m. Saturday, September 12th. The Portage Township Trustee's Office and the Friends of Portage Township Foundation are taking part in this week's event. The event is being sponsored by Porter County Emergency Management and Indiana Department of Homeland Security. In Chicago, a false fire alarm in an air traffic control tower temporarily halted departures at O'Hare International Airport Wednesday afternoon. The FAA says the ground stop was in place from about 3:20 to 4:30 p.m. after the alarm went off in the airport's north control tower. No fire was found, and officials determined the alarm was false. Apple is coming out with its first-ever foldable iPhone. Mark Mayfield fills us in.
4: The tech giant unveiled the new iPhone Duo during its Surprise and Shine event on Wednesday. It will cost about $2,000 and will be available to pre-order starting October 16th. Apple also debuted the iPhone 18 Pro and Pro Max, which hit the shelves on September the 18th. The event was the first annual fall showcase to be held under new CEO John Ternus. I'm Mark Mayfield.
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6: Alicia Tassone with a region traffic update. You want to avoid exiting northbound I-65 at US 30. INDOT is reporting they have the entire ramp blocked right now due to an overturned semi. So you may not be able to exit there northbound 65 at US 30 due to that overturned semi on the ramp. And then just a heads up today, US 421 between Wanata and Westville is closed between US 30 and US 6 due to road work. Again, US 421. Closed between US 30 and US 6 today. 219-405-7743 is our hotline. Alicia Tassone with a region traffic update.
7: This is Region News Team Meteorologist Matt Wentz with a look at your forecast for Northwest Indiana. Still a lot of humidity around here at our noon hour, but we are seeing some improvement. By afternoon and evening, we're going to start to drop that humidity very slowly. Our clouds will eventually give way to more sunshine, and we'll eventually clear things out tonight. We're in the 70s this afternoon. Tonight, as we clear out and that humidity drops, I do expect some fog to develop. We're back down into the upper 50s, the near 60 tonight, so cool, kind of foggy start to our Friday morning. We'll set ourselves up for success, though. Beautiful Friday expected once the fog burns off. Lots of sunshine, low humidity. Temperatures right up near 80. For the weekend, most daytime hours will be dry. We'll have lots of sunshine both Saturday and Sunday. Highs will get into the mid-80s Saturday, low 80s on Sunday. We do have a passing shower or thunderstorm risk Saturday late in the day into the nighttime hours, and another one late Sunday into Sunday night. Out ahead of a warm-up on Monday, we're going to start next week on the hot note. We'll be in the upper 80s with some sunshine. And then stormy week next week, Tuesday, Wednesday, Thursday. We're going to bring storms in at some point with a couple fronts coming through here. Some of those could be on the strong side. So we'll be keeping an eye on that here in future forecasts. Enjoy the rest of your day, everybody. I'm meteorologist Matt Wentz for Region News.

Maybe a few more beachin' days this weekend. It's Indiana 105. Alicia hanging with you as we get you into your Thursday afternoon. Still dealing with the sinus thing. It's been the same all week long where it's just I sound really congested and the major sinus headaches are crazy. I have headaches a lot. I can handle headaches, but these are no fun. That's for sure. It's Lainey Wilson on

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0: pictures of Sam Hunt, completely clean shaven, not only no beard, but no hair on his head either. It's Indiana 105. I don't know. I think he looks better with the hair and the beard. What do you think? Thanks so much for hanging out today. Let us be a part of your Thursday afternoon, halfway through the workday. What is your favorite festival in the region? That is what we're asking over on our Facebook page today. Lori says Scarecrow Fest and Pumpkin Fest. Jody says none. Well, you got to get out to a festival, Jody. Matt says Popcorn Fest. Katie says Pumpkin Fest in Westville next weekend. Sandra says Dort Village. Nick says Northern Indiana Historical Power Association's 50th annual Fall Harvest Festival, which apparently is taking place at the end of this month. Kimberly going with Wanita Scarecrow Festival, also last weekend of the month. What is your favorite festival to go to in the region? There are so many good ones you can answer on our Facebook page today. Your
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0: Tuning in today, brand new song from Mitchell Tenpenny, Ain't My Problem, Indiana 105. They'll be performing that one with Hometown Jams, Bulldog Park, and Crown Point on Sunday, the 27th. Thanks for hanging out today, September 10th. It is National Hot Dog Day, apparently. I thought that was during the summer, but maybe we have two National Hot Dog Days during the year. It's also National Port Wine Day and TV Dinner Day. There's a lot of good frozen meals. I like an easy night for dinner, you know, just pull something out of the freezer. It's always good. But, you know, the true TV dinners, like Swanson brand and Banquet and whatever the other brands are of TV dinners, I feel like I haven't had one of those since I was a kid. You know, with the corn and the brownie and the chicken nuggets. Yeah, been a long time. But instead of talking about your favorite actual TV dinner, I want to know, how often do you eat dinner in front of the TV? Because I feel like it's pretty much every night for me. And I used to try to at least sit at the kitchen table a couple of nights a week. But, you know, when the Cubs are on and I want to sit in front of the TV and watch the game, then I end up sitting in front of the TV while I'm eating dinner. So how often do you eat dinner in front of the TV? Like, how many days a week? Mine's probably, embarrassingly, 5 to 6 days a week. How about you? You can answer on our Facebook today.
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5: Cornell Labs BirdCast says large numbers of birds, over 27,000, are expected to be on the move over northwest Indiana tonight. They issued a migration alert for several area cities and towns for tonight, urging residents to turn off unnecessary outdoor lights from 11 p.m. to 6 a.m. to help protect the birds on their fall journey. The BirdCast website says most migrating birds travel at night, and bright lights can disorient nocturnally migrating birds, potentially causing fatal collisions with buildings and other hazards. The map says an estimated over 19,700,000 birds crossed Indiana last night, with a peak migration traffic total of over 30 million birds estimated to have been in flight across the Hoosier State, as not all of them may fully cross an area in one night. We have a link to learn more at Animal Corner and Green Zone at our website. In Lake County, Region motorists are alerted to I-65 lane and ramp closures between Merrillville and Crown Point next week,

0: including a five-day closure of the ramp from westbound U.S. 30 to northbound I-65 for road repairs starting on or after Monday, September 14th. There will also be lane closures on I-65 between 109th Avenue and U.S. 231 to remove the lane shifts at 113th Avenue. NDOT says the 113th Avenue bridge over I-65 will continue to be closed through the end of October for a bridge deck and partial superstructure replacement project, and lane closures will occur on I-65 in this location as needed for construction work. Your forecast for the region coming up. I'm Laura Voluschko.
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0: For northwest Indiana, highs in the upper 70s inland this afternoon, only in the lower 70s near the lakefront. Winds out of the north around 5 miles per hour. Tonight, mostly clear skies with lows in the mid-50s. Friday, mostly sunny, highs around 80. Friday night, a few clouds with lows in the lower 60s. Saturday, partly cloudy, highs in the mid-80s, with lows in the mid-60s Saturday night. Sunday, highs in the lower 80s inland, mid-70s near the lake. Chance of showers and thunderstorms Sunday night.

0: Travis Tritt, the country station, Indiana 105. And not a good day for either the Cubs or White Sox yesterday. Although the Sox are lucky because all the teams behind them keep losing. So they're that much closer to clinching a playoff spot. Meanwhile, the Cubs, the teams around them, keep winning. The Sox try to avoid the sweep against the Pirates tonight. They lost 4-2 yesterday. Hagen Smith is going to be starting for the White Sox in their finale against Pittsburgh on the South Side, 6:40 tonight. Meanwhile, the Cubs swept by the Brewers. You know, the ninth inning comebacks are fun, but when you're down by 7 runs, real tough to complete that comeback. They lost 8-6 to the Brewers. Now the Cubs play the Pirates starting on Friday. They're off today, but they'll be back home at Wrigley to take on the Pirates for the weekend starting on Friday. And the NFL season kicked off yesterday with the Seattle Seahawks defeating the New England Patriots in a rematch of the Super Bowl 13-10. Of course, Bears and Colts both kick off their seasons on Sunday.
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Darius Rucker, Indiana 105. He just dropped a new song called I Believe. Lyrics very poignant as we head into the 25th anniversary of 9/11 tomorrow. We've got a great forecast on the way. We'll get that for you coming up after 1 o'clock. Here's Alexandra Kay on Indiana 105. Thanks for hanging out today.

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5: In Valparaiso, Valparaiso Events says Popcorn Festival weekend begins tonight, Thursday, September 10th. Mayor John Costas.
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5: On Friday, tune in for a special feature on Valparaiso's Popcorn Festival in a Region News Spotlight tomorrow with Mark Edward Willows. In Whiting, the city is inviting the community to join them in honoring and remembering all those who lost their lives on September 11, 2001. A 9/11 memorial ceremony is scheduled at Whiting City Hall Friday morning, September 11th, 8:55 a.m. The city says afterwards, members of the Whiting Police and Fire Departments will climb 2,200 stairs at the Whiting High School football field in honor of the lives lost and the heroes of 9/11. The stair climb is scheduled to begin at 10 a.m. tomorrow. In Burns Harbor, the town says it continues to make progress on storm cleanup and appreciates everyone's patience and understanding as they work to address the remaining debris. An update on the town's Facebook page Wednesday also said the town council will continue exploring solutions for clearing downed and damaged trees on town property, including the area on Westport and other locations throughout Burns Harbor. For the Region News team, I'm Mike Bonaventura. For Northwest Indiana, partly sunny for the rest of the afternoon, a high near 77, winds out of the southwest 5 to 10 miles per hour, becoming north-northeasterly later. Mostly clear tonight, a low of 54, those northeast winds around 5 miles per hour, calming in the evening. Sunny tomorrow with a high near 80. Saturday night, partly cloudy, a low of 65, and partly sunny Sunday with a high near 81.

0: around online trying to see what's going on in the region, saw this post from the original George's Gyro spot. They made this post congratulating a Northwest Indiana resident of making the major leagues. So I had to look this up. And yes, apparently he used to work at George's Gyros. Austin Peterson is his name, and he made his major league debut last week with the Cleveland Guardians. I believe he's been sent down again to AAA now, but he got to pitch two scoreless innings in relief and struck out three in his major league debut. He is from Chesterton, so that is so cool. We now have three local guys who have made the major leagues. Currently, Chad Patrick pitches for the Brewers, Sean Manea pitches for the Mets, and then hopefully Austin Peterson will get more opportunities with Cleveland. Very cool. Congratulations to him.
1: So, you're
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There's Dylan Scott, Indiana 105. In St. John, a ribbon cutting is celebrating the grand opening of the new pavilion and amenities at the gates of St. John Park, happening tonight at 5 p.m. Region news break on the way at 2. You know, Popcorn Fest also kicks off their festivities tonight with music at Central Park Plaza. Arrested Sounds goes on at 5:30. Rockology Chicago at 7 o'clock over at Central Park Plaza. And Popcorn Fest on Saturday. Weather is looking great for this weekend.

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1: President Trump is set to make a visit to the National Medal of Honor Museum in Arlington, Texas. It comes ahead of night two of the Republican midterm convention in Dallas. Today, he'll meet with several Medal of Honor recipients who have earned the nation's highest military award. The president is expected to speak, honoring the recipients and their service. Turning Point USA is holding an event tonight in Utah to remember conservative activist Charlie Kirk. It comes on the one-year anniversary of his assassination. The organization founded by Kirk said a deliberate act of remembrance will take place at Utah Valley University in Orem. Kirk was shot and killed last year while speaking at an event with thousands in attendance. The university canceled classes today, and a counter-protest by the school's Students for a Democratic Society chapter is planned for outside the event. And the Seahawks took down the Patriots 13-10 last night to open up the regular season in the NFL. Seattle picked off Drake May to secure the victory in a Super Bowl 60 rematch. I'm Chris Caraggio.
2: Governor Mike Braun visited the American Red Cross Indiana Region headquarters in Indianapolis Tuesday to tour its Disaster Relief Operations Center and thank the volunteers and staff supporting Hoosiers affected by recent severe storms and flooding. Recovery efforts continue in Northwest Indiana and elsewhere in the state. Governor Braun Wednesday announced new one-stop shop locations in Porter, Marion, and Wayne counties that are assisting in navigating the recovery process from the August storm. The Porter County location in Woodland Park in Portage again today and tomorrow, 9 a.m. to 7 p.m., and Saturday, September 12th, 9 a.m. to 4 p.m. According to Cornell Labs' BirdCast website, nearly 800 million birds are expected to be flying over the U.S. the next three nights during their fall migration. And according to the online map, intensity is predicted to be high again tonight over parts of Northwest Indiana. They've issued a migration alert for tonight for a number of regions, cities, and towns, asking everyone to turn off or dim unnecessary exterior lights between 11 p.m. and 6 a.m. and close blinds or curtains to prevent light from spilling outdoors to help protect the migrating birds. A Facebook by Chicago Animal Care and Control said small actions can make a big difference for the millions of birds making their way through our region this migration season. We have a link to BirdCast's migration dashboard at Animal Corner in Green Zone at our website. For the Region News Team, I'm Mike Bonaventura.
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2: For Northwest Indiana, partly sunny for the rest of the afternoon, high in the upper 70s. For tonight, mostly clear, much cooler than it has been in the evenings, a low of 54. For tomorrow, for our Friday, sunny skies, high of 80. Friday night, partly cloudy, low 62. And Saturday, mostly sunny, will reach a high of 84. Saturday night, partly cloudy, low 65. And partly sunny Sunday, high 81.

There's Jordan Davis, Indiana 105. In Whiting, the city is inviting the community to join them in remembering all those who lost their lives 25 years ago, September 11th, 2001. Their memorial ceremony is scheduled for tomorrow at 8:55 a.m. at Whiting City Hall. And then members of the Whiting Police and Fire Departments afterwards will climb 2,200 stairs at the Whiting High School football field in honor of the lives lost. The stair climb begins tomorrow at 10 a.m.

0: Randy Houser running out of moonlight, Indiana 105. We are definitely running out of daylight. The sun's setting earlier and earlier. It's getting dark out just after 7. The one thing I dread about this time of the year. We got a full moon coming up at the end of the month. This month, it's going to be the corn moon or the harvest moon. It will take place on Saturday, September 26th. Speaking of corn, this time of the year is not sweet corn season, but candy corn season. You either love it or you hate it. Or I don't know, there are some people, I feel like I fall in between where I don't love it. I'm not going to reach for it. If I see it and there's other candy available, the candy corn is not the first thing I'm choosing, but I don't hate candy corn. Brock's is bottling the popular candy scent, coming out with a perfume that smells just like candy corn. Brock's Ode to Candy Corn, described as a blend of creamy vanilla, sponge sugar, and honey. It sounds like it would be a good perfume scent, as long as it doesn't smell like wax, you know. Goes on sale the first day of fall, September 22nd, and each bottle, of course, will come with a bag of candy corn to enjoy, or not.
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0: 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Here's Cody Johnson, who's up for Male Vocalist of the Year and Entertainer of the Year at this year's CMAs.
1: He's a ranch hand in a pinch, man. Hotter than the red on a cattle brand. 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A cast iron skillet swinging lid flipper. Now he's a double wide on the county line. 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

0: There's Dan and Shay, who are, of course, up for Vocal Duo of the Year at the CMAs this year. It's Indiana 105. Nominations were announced this morning. Dan and Shay up against Brothers Osborne, Brooks and Dunn, Muscadine Bloodline, and Thelma and James. New Artist of the Year category, Avery Anna, Carter Faith, Emily Ann Roberts, Tucker Wetmore, and Stephen Wilson Jr. Vocal Group of the Year, Lady A, Little Big Town, Midland, Old Dominion, Red Clay Strays. Male Vocalist of the Year, Luke Combs, Cody Johnson, Chris Stapleton, Zach Topp, and Stephen Wilson Jr. Female Vocalist of the Year, no Carrie this year. It's Miranda Lambert, Ella Langley, Lainey Wilson, Megan Maroney, and Casey Musgraves. And then Album of the Year between Zach Topp, Ella Langley, Casey Musgraves, Parker McCollum, and Luke Combs' album. And then, of course, the Big Entertainer of the Year award. This one is going to be really, really hard. Ella Langley, Lainey Wilson, Chris Stapleton, Luke Combs, Cody Johnson. I kind of feel like this is just Ella Langley's year. We will see. The CMA Awards will be hosted by Lainey Wilson and will air on Wednesday, November the 18th.
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1: In Chicago, officials say the body of a woman who went missing after the SUV she was in went into the Little Calumet River is recovered. Police say her remains were found Wednesday morning in the water. The incident happened Tuesday morning near 130th and Indiana Avenue on the far south side of the city. Officials say another person also died in the crash. Police say two other passengers were not hurt and the driver was cited for failing to reduce speed. A new study out of Australia shows walking at a faster pace can make up for a lower step count when it comes to reducing risk of early death. Mark Mayfield explains.
2: Researchers at Monash University and the University of Sydney looked at the intensity of the steps in a study of about 65,000 middle-aged adults. The study concluded the chances of early death were a lot lower, with those doing 5,000 to 7,500 daily steps at a lower stepping pace. However, the risk of early death was also lowered about the same in those doing under 5,000 daily steps, but at a higher stepping pace. I'm Mark Mayfield.
1: In Lake County, Region motorists are alerted to I-65 lane and ramp closures between Merrillville and Crown Point next week, including a five-day closure of the ramp from westbound US 30 to northbound I-65 for road repairs starting Monday, September 14th. There will also be lane closures on I-65 between 109th Avenue and US 231 to remove the lane shifts at 113th Avenue. NDOT says the 113th Avenue bridge over I-65 will continue to be closed through the end of October for a bridge deck and partial superstructure replacement project, and lane closures will occur on I-65 in this location as needed for construction work. For the Region News Team, I'm Mike Bonaventura. For Northwest Indiana, partly sunny for the rest of the afternoon, a high in the upper 70s. For tonight, mostly clear, much cooler than it has been in the evenings, a low of 54. For tomorrow, for our Friday, sunny skies, high of 80. Friday night, partly cloudy, low 62. And Saturday, mostly sunny, will reach a high of 84. Saturday night, partly cloudy, low 65. And partly sunny Sunday, high 81.

There's Kenny Chesney, Indiana 105. It's Alicia hanging with you till 3. Thanks for letting us be a part of your Thursday today. I swear people just come up with these weird terms just to get people's attention and get people talking. Because what is this? Forest bathing. Does not involve taking a shower in the woods. Research suggests simply spending time among nature, among the trees and other green spaces, can lower stress, blood pressure, and inflammation while improving sleep, mood, memory, and focus. Even 20 to 30 minutes outside may help calm the body and give the brain a recharge. Scientists say nature's sights, sounds, and smells help pull us out of fight or flight mode. And considering 90% of our time we spend indoors, a little fresh air might be just what the doctor ordered. And you don't have to call it forest bathing. We can just call it going outside.

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He's up for Album of the Year at the CMAs for his self-titled album, Parker McCollum, Indiana 105. That is going to wrap it up for me today. It's Alicia, thank you so, so much for hanging out, letting us be a part of your Thursday, almost to our weekend. We kick off tomorrow with our 350-50 Friday deals going live at 9 a.m. at Indiana105.com. $25 will get you $50 in gift certificates for El Salto Mexican Restaurants, Inman's Bowling and Family Fun Center in Valpo, or Saturday Sangria Bakery and Cafe in Crown Point. The Mullet Man is in next at 3.

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1: President Trump is paying a visit to the National Medal of Honor Museum in Arlington, Texas. The museum that highlights the recipients of the nation's highest military award opened up last year. Speaking to an audience that included 15 of the living 65 medal recipients, Trump said he toured the museum and couldn't believe some of the stories he read about the soldiers who earned the award. Trump's visit comes ahead of night two of the Republican midterm convention in Dallas. President Trump is denying reports that Iranian forces damaged U.S. warplanes in a raid on an airbase in Jordan. He told News Nation over the phone that there's no truth to that. This comes after CBS News reported that Iranian strikes damaged multiple American military aircraft overnight Tuesday and Wednesday. Iranian forces launched ballistic missiles in response to the U.S. military destroying five Iranian oil tankers earlier in the week. In week two, the college football season kicks off tonight with 7th-ranked Miami welcoming in Florida A&M for its home opener. I'm Chris Garagio.
2: The school city of Hammond, on a Facebook post, has announced an immediate ban of metal drink containers on school property. Yesterday's post reads, "These drink containers are blunt objects that can be used as a dangerous weapon." The post went on to say, "All scholars are welcome to bring plastic drink containers, subject to any use restrictions that may exist." Porter County and Portage Township residents affected by the August 11th storm are reminded that opportunities to seek assistance are available at a one-stop shop event this week at Woodland Park in Portage. The Storm Assistance Information Center will be open from 9 a.m. to 7 p.m. today, tomorrow, and from 9 a.m. to 4 p.m. Saturday, September 12th. The Portage Township Trustee's Office and the Friends of Portage Township Foundation are taking part in this week's event. The event is being sponsored by Porter County Emergency Management and Indiana Department of Homeland Security. For the Region News Team, I'm Mike Bonaventura.
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4: Well, once you get past south of the river, the Kankakee River, all our southern counties having some well-deserved rain showers. That's not going to be that much, but it's raining south of the river, Rensselaer all the way to Lafayette, and this will be out.

within a couple of hours or so. For the rest of the night, clear and cool, getting down to 54 degrees. And then tomorrow, as we get into another Northwest Indiana weekend, we are dry, sunny, 80. Winds are calm tomorrow night. High school football games, comfortable. Temps getting down to low 60s. And then Saturday and Sunday, we'll be in the 80s. Going to be a hot one on Saturday for Valparaiso's Popcorn Fest. 85 and an 80 on Sunday. That's your forecast.

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1: Do you know who I am?
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2: Really?
1: People know me.
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3: Mike Summers.

He's a country artist we look up to, standing in at 6'6½, Daryl Worley. And going back to 2004, Awful Beautiful Life, which is our Throwback Thursday pick of the week. And I reached out to the guys in High Noon, Eddie Hawk and Andy Fowler, and Daryl Worley entertained us. I don't know what year this was, the photo that you're seeing right now where you can post your comments of your requests you want to hear today. But that photo was taken at the American Legion Post 502 in South Haven. And I'm trying to think, is that 2007? 2000? I reached out to Ed. Ed thinks it was 2013. I don't know. I don't think it was that late because the looks of the photo, my mullet was a lot thicker and fuller. Because now, you know, you get older, you start losing your hair and all that. So I don't know. But I asked Daryl that night, I said, who's taller, you or Trace Atkins? And he said that I've got a half inch on Trace Atkins. If they're in, like, they're bare feet, he's 6 foot six. But if with cowboy boots on, he's 6 foot six and a half. Well, with cowboy boots, I was 6'4" then. I'm still kind of, he still has to hunch over. Look at the guns on him, too. He's got big arms, just like Trace Atkins. Well, there you go, our Throwback Thursday get-together. We'll try to get to as many requests as we can. Tomorrow is a very important day, and Daryl Worley wrote a great song for to get us through that time 25 years ago. The night before, can you imagine, of 9/11 attacks, that we would have, nobody knew what was going on that night before. It was one

0: of those tragedies that affected everyone, any way, shape, or form. And where were you when the world stopped turning? And so tomorrow we're going to play some patriotic songs as well throughout the day to remember those that passed away, our first responders in those 9/11 attacks 25 years ago. Wow. That was a long time ago. And never forget. All right, coming back with, hey, I got that new Taylor Swift. Have you seen the Toy Story soundtrack 5? Was it Toy Story 5? I haven't seen, I saw Toy Story 1 and 2. And that's it. Her new one on the way, John Party, and another throwback. Let's see what you want to hear next. We might go to the 70s and play some Johnny Cash this afternoon. Hang on.
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Taylor Swift will attend this year's CMA. She's up for Single of the Year for I Knew It, I Knew You. Rick, got your Johnny Cash from the 70s. Johnny's in the on-deck circle right after John Party and Heartache on the Dance Floor. 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

in with my big lunchbox and with help from my friend. I left that day with a lunchbox full of gears. I've never considered myself a thief, but GM wouldn't miss just one little piece, especially if I strung it out over several years. The first day I got me a fuel pump, and the next day I got me an engine and a trunk. Then I got me a transmission and all the chrome. The little things I could get in my big lunchbox, like

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Come on. Haul. Oh, this is the Cottonmouth and Negatory on the cost of this machine there, Red Rider. You might say I went right up to the factory and picked it up. It's cheaper that way.

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It's also Phil King's favorite song. It's kind of like the Frankenstein monster of a vehicle right there. One piece at a time. Thank you, Rick. Here's Zach Toppin. I Never Lie. Indiana 105.

0: is like endorsing Coors. And I just remember as a kid, we took that Colorado trip. We Denver and my dad at the time, when he was a lot younger in the 70s, he told the neighbors, "Yeah, we're going on a family vacation." And one of the neighbors goes, "Hey, Chuck, pick up the Coors, man," because you couldn't purchase Coors beer anywhere in the state of Illinois or Indiana. You had to go to Denver, Colorado. So I just remembered that, packing that, putting it in the truck, and he put a blanket over it because, yeah, you can't take beer from out of state at that time, I guess. I don't know how what the rules apply. But when he got home, he was like sharing the Coors beer to everybody in the neighborhood. So he thought, like, this is what I'm going to do. And, God bless him, he did that. He's heavy on my heart these days. Sunday would be my dad's 94th birthday, I believe. 95th. But it's his anniversary in October. I lost my dad. So I always bring him up on my show because that's just what I want to do. And I'm glad to share that with you. All right. More requests coming up. Let's see. Dolly. Got a lot of Dolly we're going to play. Today we'll take care of Dwayne. He's a big, big Dolly Parton fan. We've got that. We'll go back to the 80s with Dolly next, Indiana 105. Summer.
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4: First District Congressman Frank Mervan is requesting the federal government investigate the Northwest Indiana power outages. Mervan sent a letter to the Federal Energy Regulatory Commission requesting an investigation into the power outages following the derecho that struck Northwest Indiana August 11, 2026. Mervan said in the letter to Chairman Laura V. Sweat, the consequences of these prolonged outages were significant. Families lost food, homes experienced flooding and subsequent mold growth, businesses lost inventory and revenue, and residents lost access to essential medical equipment and prescription medications. Mervan added, for nearly 2 weeks, too many Northwest Indiana families were literally left in the dark. The congressman said he supports a state-level investigation, but notes a federal investigation is warranted. He notes grid resilience and systems design, preparedness, and vegetation management and maintenance are among the topics which need investigation. The record books are being rewritten after the U.S. experienced the warmest summer ever. Rory O'Neill reports.
5: If you were sweating it out this summer, you weren't alone. NOAA reports this was the warmest summer ever measured in the lower 48, going back 132 years. For just the month of August, it was also the warmest, with daytime averages of 88.6 degrees. It was a wet August in parts of the Midwest and Ohio Valley, but drier in the plains and lower Mississippi Valley. Right now, more than 59% of the U.S. is in a drought. That's 10 points higher than in early August. I'm Rory O'Neill.
4: A new study links weight loss drugs

0: So Ozempic and Wegovy to a 40% drop in asthma attacks worldwide. The European Respiratory Society looked at electronic medical records from thousands of people in the UK who had started treatment with either a GLP-1 medication or a different type of diabetes drug to come to their conclusion. Researchers say people who qualify for GLP-1 drugs because of obesity or type 2 diabetes could also receive benefits for their respiratory health. For the Region News team, I'm Mike Bonaventura.
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3: 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Have a wonderful, safe afternoon. Truck driving friends, Breaker 19, thanks for having your ears on. And our first responders and our veterans, especially tomorrow, each and every day we think of you, our first responders as well. Farmers getting ready for the harvest. And we have a little bit of rain to the south. No big deal. That's going to get out of here. So once you get past into Jasper County, heading towards Lafayette, you're going to run into some rain, and then that's it. There's a little bit of some storm activity on the Illinois side. I think that's going to weaken by the time it goes to the state line. So enjoy tonight, down to 54, and then 80 will be the high tomorrow. We've had sunshine across the board this weekend. Anything you got going on outdoors, you'll enjoy. Saturday's high, 85. And Sunday continued dry so far. Highs around 80. Dyer, 74. Chesterton at 72. Hobart's, home of Johnson's Farms, they're having their Sunflower Fest this weekend. 73 in Hobart's.

Thank you, Tina, for her brother, Dwayne. Dolly Parton, 1984, Tennessee Homesick Blues. That was from the movie Rhinestone with Dolly and Sylvester Stallone. This would have been before Rocky IV, where he had to face Drago. You will lose. It's 9 o'clock.

0: Kate Brown, woman. She got a man, and you got the mullet. Man, it's Indiana 105. All right, so after all the popcorn festivities end on Saturday night, there's going to be a continuation of the party continuing in Valpo at the Porter County Expo. Have you ever heard of the Windy City Dueling Pianos? It's a big fundraiser at 6 o'clock on Saturday night. Each ticket includes food and access to a three-hour Windy City Dueling Pianos concert. I guess what this is, if it's anything that it was when Tammy and I went to Vegas on our vacation, we saw these two twin sisters, and they were playing dueling pianos. They were the pianos were butted up against each other, and they were taking requests. It was a lot of fun. Everybody's like, hey, play this, and it was like a human jukebox. So if it's anything like that, this should be very entertaining, and it's a fundraiser. And it's going on Saturday night, 6 o'clock till 10. They're going to have raffles. They're going to have auctions. They're going to help out raise money and buy your music requests. Plus, you can enjoy the cash bar. There's a photo booth and plenty of desserts. Get your ticket info at victoriousprestigefoundation.org for more details, or go to the Porter County Expo's website as well. But that's one of the plans this weekend. Going to be a nice weekend. No rain other than we have stuff to the south of us, and that's going to get out of here within 2 hours. Coming back with, let's see here, how about Josh Ross? He's going to be opening up for Dan and Shay on Saturday nights, and another throwback by your suggestions next on Throwback Thursday with the Mullet Man. Hang on.
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0: Saturday night, he'll be opening up for Dan and Shay along with Tyler Hubbard, Josh Ross at Credit Union One Amphitheater at Tinley Park. Dan and Shay coming to town. Robert's with us, straight from the 80s by request. But first, here's Tucker Wetmore. And
1: who told you that?

0: straight from the 80s. We got to thank Robert for that. King George Amarillo. Bye. Morning. It's the Mullet Man. Region News traffic coming up with Alicia at 405-7743. Hello, Melanie. Back-to-back throwback. Let's go back. Let's see. What year was this?
1: 2003.
0: All right. Let's visit Mayberry and Rascal Flatts.

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1: President Trump will close out night two of the Republican midterm convention later tonight in Dallas. Earlier today, he paid a visit to the National Medal of Honor Museum in Arlington. The museum that highlights the recipients of the nation's highest military award opened up last year. Speaking to an audience that included 15 of the 1,165 medal recipients, Trump said he toured the museum and couldn't believe some of the stories he read about the soldiers who earned the award. The Supreme Court has halted the use of a Trump-backed Missouri congressional map for November's midterms. The High Court granted an emergency request brought by the group People Not Politicians. The decision comes after a Missouri U.S. District Judge ordered the new map to be used. The new map aimed to get rid of one of two congressional seats currently held by Democrats. Today's decision means the previous map from 2022 will likely be used. And the U.S. Open women's semifinals will be played today. American third seed Jessica Pegula will take on two-time defending champ Aryna Sabalenka. Then American fourth seeded Coco Gauff will play two seed Elena Rybakina. I'm Chris Garagio.
2: The school city of Hammond, on a Facebook post, has announced an immediate ban of metal drink containers on school property. Yesterday's post reads, "These drink containers are blunt objects that can be used as a dangerous weapon." The post went on to say, "All scholars are welcome to bring plastic drink containers, subject to any use restrictions that may exist." Porter County and Portage Township residents affected by the August 11th storm are reminded that opportunities to seek assistance are available at a one-stop shop event this week at Woodland Park in Portage. The Storm Assistance Information Center will be open from 9 a.m. to 7 p.m. today, tomorrow, and from 9 a.m. to 4 p.m. Saturday, September 12th. The Portage Township Trustee's Office and the Friends of Portage Township Foundation are taking part in this week's event. The event is being sponsored by Porter County Emergency Management and Indiana Department of Homeland Security. For the Region News Team, I'm Mike Bonaventura.
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4: Good afternoon. Checking in on the roads. Finding delays eastbound side of 8094, starting right around Indianapolis Boulevard, and on and off slowdowns over to I-65. Westbound, we've got some delays right around the Toll Road Interchange and Ripley Street. Be careful there. And then hitting the brakes again at I-65 and towards Kennedy Avenue. Usual delays. Everything looking okay along I-65, Toll Road, and I-94 looking good. Klein Avenue looking okay right now. In the East Chicago area, eastbound side of Columbus Drive, we've got delays as you approach Klein Avenue with road work. Outbound Bishop Ford, road work delays from 115th down to Sibley, US 30, typical volume through the Dyer-Sherrillville area. Heads up that all four ramps on the south side of Klein Avenue at US 20, Michigan Street, closed for approximately 2 weeks for resurfacing operations that began yesterday. Also, County Line Road closed north of US 12 up to West Beach in Gary. 219-405-7743 is our hotline. Only call when safe to do so. Alicia Tassone, Region News Team Traffic.
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4: Oops.
6: How are you today?
4: All right.
6: What day is it?
4: I know.
6: It's Tuesday for me. Because I just came back.
4: Yeah, and, Wednesday for a lot
6: Wednesday,
4: of us.
6: Right. Hey, I heard you today talk about today's National Hot Dog Day.
4: Yeah, I saw that, and then I'm thinking there, National Hot Dog Day was in July, so do we have two of them?
6: Well, I'm thinking what hot dog means is an expression like, hey, you're hot dogging it, meaning that you're flashy, trying to impress people.
4: Oh, I've never heard that before.
6: Yeah, that was from the 70s. My dad would say, he was a Cubs fan, and there was a guy in center field by the name of Jerry Morales. I don't know if you know who he was. He was from the 70s. He would have the basket catch. He would catch every fly ball from the Cubs by his waist.
4: Yeah.
6: He wouldn't catch it like above his
4: normal
6: head.
4: Yeah.
6: He would like do the basket catch. My dad would go, ah, that hot dog. And so that's where I guess that expression comes from, your hot dog. You're trying to impress. But yeah, he made it so slick.
4: But what's so impressive about a hot dog?
6: Well,
4: you know,
6: I don't know why that term. But try to do that. You know, young little league players don't do that. Your coach will yell at you when they're trying to hot dog behind the back, you know. Hey, behind the back in the trash. See? That's hot dog in it.
4: So. Yeah.
6: So the word is today, hot dog in it. Remember that. It could be a question for a quiz maybe down the road. What was I talking about with Jerry Morales?
4: Write it down.
6: Cub fans will remember that Jerry Morales. By the way, Cubs, wow. Sox, wow.
4: They're both doing terrible right now.
6: This is not the time to lose.
4: No.
6: Especially against Pittsburgh because the Cubs are playing Pittsburgh tomorrow.
4: They are, yikes. Yeah.
6: All right. The weather, that's right. No big deal. It's to the south of us. Low tonight, 54. High tomorrow, 80. Tomorrow night, down to 62. 85 on Saturday for Popcorn Festival. We have some dry weather.
4: Yeah, looking good.
6: Get out the garden hose. Merrillville, 75. Let's see here. Westville, 75. Roselawn, where they're hot dogging it. 76 degrees.

0: Ah, there's Margaret on the dance floor, requesting Billy Ray Cyrus, the Mullet Mentor. It's Indiana 105 Throwback Thursday from the 90s. We'll try to get to many requests as we can. So look for the photo of yours truly, and I'm standing next to 6 foot six and a half Daryl Worley. This would have been the throwback picture of long ago, and I'm still trying to figure out what year this was. So if you're from the American Legion Post 502, South Haven, maybe you were at that show with Daryl Worley. It was a veterans concert. And High Noon opened up, and I reached out to Eddie Hawk and Andy Fowler, and Andy's like, I don't remember. And Eddie says around 2013. I think it was earlier than that. I think it was like 2007. Well, it doesn't matter. Well, my hair was a lot thicker, so it's got to be 2007 because it's like getting short and thin. Yeah, well, that's you don't need to know about that. All right, so anyhow, post your comments on your throwback suggestions, and we'll try one from, how about the 70s coming up? All right, we'll do that. Today's country music news, what do I have? Oh, yesterday I was talking about the CMA Awards hosted by Lainey Wilson. The final nominees are in. Have you heard? The 60th annual CMA Awards were revealed. Ella Langley leads the pack with nine nominations, including her first Entertainer of the Year nomination. She's the newbie in the entertainment category, entertainer, with Lainey Wilson, past winners Luke Combs, and past nominee Chris Stapleton and Cody Johnson. Miranda Lambert follows Ella with seven. The 60th CMA Awards will air on ABC and for the first time streaming on Disney Plus on November 18th. Word has it, Taylor Swift is going to be in the audience because she's up for that single of the year for the Toy Story 5 movie, the single I Knew It, I Knew You. So, all right, there you go. Other news, Luke Bryan has announced a collaboration with Luke Combs. It's one of the tracks from his upcoming ninth studio album. It's called Signs. The song is called Finders Keepers. It's the final track on this album, which will be released on Friday, 2 weeks away, next week. When is the 18th? Oh, that's next Friday. Okay, via MCA Records. Tomorrow night, Lainey Wilson, along with singer John Ondrasik from Five for Fighting and Cyndi Lauper, will perform a very special live 9/11 commemoration marking the 25th anniversary of the terror attacks. It's called 9/11 Tribute in Light, live from Lower Manhattan. This will air tomorrow night, Eastern Time, 8 p.m. on ABC. This TV special will air across several major television platforms as part of the National Remembrance. Garth Brooks, tonight, tomorrow night, Saturday night and Sunday, he'll be at the Allstate Arena in Chicago, and Dan and Shay performing Saturday night in Tinley Park with Tyler Hubbard and Josh Russ. That's your country music news. I'll be right back.
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0: 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Debbie and her husband celebrating their 43-year anniversary. Let's go back to
1: 1991.
0: Happy anniversary, Deb and your husband, with Vince Gill. Throwback Thursday.

Man, I remember that song playing on WLS back in the 70s. The Bellamy Brothers. We got to thank Bobby Williams for that suggestion. Thank you, Bobby. That's a good one from the Bellamy's. This kind of has a 70s-sounding vibe to the Rupert Holmes Escape the Pina Colada song. Ask your grandparents who Rupert Holmes is. They'll tell you. Here's Low Cash and Parmalee. Mama

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1: Indiana 105.
2: First District Congressman Frank Mervan is requesting the federal government investigate the Northwest Indiana power outages. Mervan sent a letter to the Federal Energy Regulatory Commission requesting an investigation into the power outages following the derecho that struck Northwest Indiana August 11, 2026. Mervan said in the letter to Chairman Laura V. Sweat, the consequences of these prolonged outages were significant. Families lost food, homes experienced flooding, and subsequent mold growth, businesses lost inventory and revenue, and residents lost access to essential medical equipment and prescription medications. Mervan added, for nearly 2 weeks, too many Northwest Indiana families were literally left in the dark. The congressman said he supports a state-level investigation, but notes a federal investigation is warranted. He notes grid resilience and systems design, preparedness, and vegetation management and maintenance are among the topics which need investigation. The record books are being rewritten after the U.S. experienced the warmest summer ever. Rory O'Neill reports.
3: If you were sweating it out this summer, you weren't alone. NOAA reports this was the warmest summer ever measured in the lower 48, going back 132 years. For just the month of August, it was also the warmest, with daytime averages of 88.6 degrees. It was a wet August in parts of the Midwest and Ohio Valley, but drier in the Plains and lower Mississippi Valley. Right now, more than 59% of the U.S. is in a drought. That's 10 points higher than in early August. I'm Rory O'Neill.
2: A new study links weight loss drugs Ozempic and Wegovy to a 40% drop in asthma attacks worldwide. The European Respiratory Society looked at electronic medical records from thousands of people in the UK who had started treatment with either a GLP-1 medication or a different type of diabetes.

0: Gates-Lewinsky's drug to come to their conclusion. Researchers say people who qualify for GLP-1 drugs because of obesity or type 2 diabetes could also receive benefits for their respiratory health. For the Region News Team, I'm Mike Bonaventura.
1: Checking in on the roads, 8094 eastbound. Heavy traffic still from the state line over towards I-65. Slow and go. Heavier traffic at times coming to a crawl and then picking back up again. Westbound delays, just moderate volume through the I-65 corridor. Things pick up once you get past Grant Street and then we're looking good. No major slowdowns along I-65, Toll Road, or I-94. Southbound side of Klein, watch out for road work delays north of the Toll Road down towards US 20. We've got slowdowns with roadwork outbound Bishop Ford. Slow and go, stop and go at times from 115th down to Sibley. Still finding some heavy traffic, especially westbound side of US 6 approaching Meridian. Then also State Road 49, that ramp getting onto US 6 northbound 49 is really backed up there. We have a closure still along US 421. It looks like between Wanata and Westville from US 30 north up to US 6 closed today for road work. And then watch out State Road 2 if you're taking that as an alternate. We have those two areas with temporary traffic signals in place from 600 north up to US 6. 219-405-7743 is our hotline. Only call when safe to do so. Alicia Tassone, Region News Team Traffic.
2: Oh, man, we're just having too much fun off the air. Because you're talking about sinuses and congestion and allergies. And I came up with this song. Get that guitar. On the first day of frost, my sinuses said to me, no more sneezing. That's it. That's the first day of frost. I can't wait. Yeah. As much as that summer was a bummer and we didn't get much of a summer because of the storms. Yeah. But for those that suffer from allergies and voice problems.
1: Since the last 2 weeks
2: congestion
1: have taken me down.
2: Yeah. So don't rip that song off of me. Because if it's a hit, I'll come looking for you. See the goofy things we think of off the air. Then.
1: And then half the time, once we turn on the microphone, we don't remember.
2: Right. It's like the behind the back in the trash stories. It's like, yeah. I wish we had the video rolling.
1: Every time?
2: Because I don't think I've ever made one on camera, have I?
1: Did you? I don't remember now. You might have.
2: Right.
1: I can't remember how many I've posted of you attempting. I know the first one, you didn't make it.
2: But being on air live and live streamed on camera, that's hard to do.
1: Yeah.
2: On command, like behind the back in the trash. And I rimmed a couple yesterday. Mm-hmm.
1: But not through the hoop.
2: Not through the hoop.
1: Yeah.
2: You know what? Maybe we need a smaller...
1: We need a smaller trash can.
2: I think, how about a cup?
1: Well, we have a round hoop and a rectangle trash can.
2: I know, that's so, where was I? Oh, the weather forecast and the song you were singing.
1: Yeah.
2: How did that go again?
1: Stay of frost, my sinuses said to me, no more sneezing.
2: I think during the holidays, we'll have our listeners make the second verse and the third
1: verse. There we go.
2: But not yet. All right. So the rain's going to end. It's to the south of us. We'll be in the mid-50s. And then tomorrow, sunny, nice, high around 80. It should be a nice beach day because there's no winds. Mm-hmm. Tomorrow night, low 60s for those high school football games. Popcorn Fest, Sunflower Fest, Wine Fest. Anybody having Mullet Fest? Sneezing Fest?
1: Yeah, that one too.
2: Yeah. High around 85 on Saturday. The five-day outlook coming up. All right, so when in doubt, call your wife. Tammy texts me back. There's that photo I posted of Daryl Worley and yours truly. I wanted to know what year that concert was at the American Legion Post 502 in South Haven. I reached out to Eddie Hawk. Eddie Hawk said it's about 2012, and I'm like, are you sure? And Andy Fowler goes, let me go check. Well, Tammy goes, and she says, that concert was in 2013 because we were dating, and I went with you. So
1: there you go.
2: All right, there you go.
1: All you know.
2: From 2013, let's go back a few years with Daryl Worley on our throwback picture of today.

0: Indiana 105, where were you when you first heard this song?
1: My little girl met a new friend just the other day. On the playground at school, between the tires and the swings.

Oh, Melody, you're going to make everybody cry right now. That song, to this day, 20 years ago, still I have tears in my eyes for that. Alyssa Lies, and that's Jason Michael Carroll, who's been in the region a couple of times and performing that song. And I'll tell you what, hug your kids. Hug your kids. And since I have your attention, region musicians are mourning the loss of one incredible guitarist, one incredible guy. Dave Peach passed away of New Chicago last week. I was on vacation when I learned of his passing. He was born on July 13th, 1965.

0: to the late Dunvin and Marilyn Peach. He met the love of his life, Nikki, and was with her for 15 years before they married on February 14, 1996. Dave was a supervisor for many years at the Portage Township Schools. He loved his motorcycles, but most of all, he loved music, and he loved his brotherhood of musicians in the bands that he used to play. I first met Dave years and years ago when he was in a band called Rough House with the steel guitar player of Butch Bennett, the late Butch Bennett. And then he went on to play with the band Two Days Gone, Mixed Nuts, and Texas Thunder. And he's survived by his wife of 30 years, Nikki Peach, two daughters, Tabitha and Tiffany, and five grandchildren, numerous nieces, nephews, great nieces, and great nephews. And there's a visitation tomorrow at Reese Funeral Home from 1 to 7 at the Hobart Chapel, and then additional visitation on Saturday, 11 a.m. until the time of the funeral service, which will begin at noon on Saturday at Reese Funeral Home. And that is, once again, off of Old Ridge Road. Burial will follow at Graceland Cemetery in Valpo. And anybody that knew Dave, he was never had a bad thing to say about anybody, even though it was so competitive in the industry with the region musicians. We all kind of, it was a brotherhood. And Dave was just a downright guy. And my personal know about it, Dave would always say, "Mullah man, get up and play a song for us." He would get me up to play drums back in the day. And just a great guy. We're going to miss Dave. Dave Peach was 61, and we will not forget you, brother.
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Thank you, Ronald, Brooks, and Don Only in America. And tomorrow is the 25th anniversary of the 9/11 attacks. It's Remembrance Day, Patriot Day, and we will play Patriot Day songs throughout the morning and afternoon here on Indiana 105. Region news coming up. 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Have a safe ride home. We'll play more throwbacks next hour. Here's something new from Hudson Westbrook and Painted You Pretty. Thanks for listening in. Indiana 105.

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1: President Trump will speak again at the Republican National Committee midterm convention tonight in Texas. During his speech at the convention last night in Dallas, he suggested giving every American adult $5,000 if the GOP keeps control of Congress in the midterms. He also told reporters that although his name is not on the November ballot, they should vote as if it is. Vice President J.D. Vance will also be one of tonight's speakers. This is the first time ever the GOP has held a midterm convention. Today marks the first anniversary of conservative activist Charlie Kirk's murder. Turning Point USA will hold an event tonight in Utah to remember him. The organization founded by Kirk said a deliberate act of remembrance will take place at Utah Valley University in Orem. Kirk was shot and killed last year while speaking at an event with thousands in attendance. The university canceled classes today, and a counter-protest by the school's students for a Democratic Society chapter is planned for outside the event. I'm Chris Caraggio.
2: Governor Mike Braun visited the American Red Cross Indiana Region Headquarters in Indianapolis Tuesday to tour its Disaster Relief Operations Center and thank the volunteers and staff supporting Hoosiers affected by recent severe storms and flooding. Recovery efforts continue in Northwest Indiana and elsewhere in the state. Governor Braun Wednesday announced new one-stop shop locations in Porter, Marion, and Wayne counties that are assisting in navigating the recovery process from the August storm. The Porter County location in Woodland Park in Portage again today and tomorrow, 9 a.m. to 7 p.m., and Saturday, September 12th, 9 a.m. to 4 p.m. According to Cornell Labs' BirdCast website, nearly 800 million birds are expected to be flying over the U.S. the next three nights during their fall migration, and according to the online map, intensity is predicted to be high again tonight over parts of Northwest Indiana. They've issued a migration alert for tonight for a number of regions, cities, and towns, asking everyone to turn off or dim unnecessary exterior lights between 11 p.m. and 6 a.m. and close blinds or curtains to prevent light from spilling outdoors to help protect the migrating birds. A Facebook by Chicago Animal Care and Control said small actions can make a big difference for the millions of birds making their way through our region this migration season. We have a link to BirdCast's migration dashboard at Animal Corner in Green Zone at our website. For the Region News Team, I'm Mike Bonaventura.
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4: Another check on the roads. Eastbound side of 8094 continuing to find delays from about Calumet Avenue continuing towards I-65. Westbound looking okay until you get on the Illinois side. And then we have a crash just past Torrance Avenue starting to slow things down there on the westbound side. I-65 still looking good. No major slowdowns. Toll Road and I-94 running along smoothly. Crash being reported westbound side of US 30 just before Taft Street. So be careful in that area. Just the usual light-to-light delays there along US 30 through the Merrillville-Schererville area. Eastbound delays at the state line, headed back into Indiana. With some roadwork slowdowns eastbound side of US 20, approaching Clay Street in the Gary area, and then eastbound side of Columbus Drive in East Chicago as you approach Klein Avenue. Traffic is pretty stacked up there due to roadwork. We have a crash through the work zone outbound Bishop Ford, just south of 130th, slowing things down there as well. A reminder that US 421 closed today for roadwork between US 30 and US 6. 219-405-7743 is our hotline. Only call when safe to do so. Alicia Tassone, Region News Team Traffic.
5: I think everyone that heard that story about the migrating birds at the car wash is going, well.
4: Yeah, don't park your car outside tonight, that's for sure.
5: You wake up and it's plop, white spots all over it. Isn't that crazy?
4: What's worse, the white or the berry poop?
5: Oh, yeah. Yeah, there was like, you could tell when people have like the, it's like maroon color.
4: Yes, we're talking about bird poop
5: and
4: if you just tuned in.
5: You use your wiper blades and you smear it. It makes it even worse. You're like,
4: Yeah, gross.
5: Yeah, so, well, just watch out for the migrating birds. And the sandhill cranes and the and
4: they're
5: all flying around,
4: butterflies.
5: I guess. Yeah. Well, a nice night for flight.
4: Yeah.
5: Other than we have some rain south right now, no big deal. 54, our low temperature, 80, the high tomorrow. We're going to have sunshine across the board this weekend. 62 tomorrow night for those high school football games. And then Saturday, borderline hot. We'll be around 85, mid-60s, muggy on Saturday night. And now, the extended forecast.
4: Looking slightly cooler on Sunday with highs in the upper 70s near 80. And we do have a slight chance of showers late Sunday night. Monday mostly sunny with a high near 80. Chance of rain again Monday night into Tuesday, back up into the mid-80s. But then cooling down next week Wednesday with a chance of rain 75.
5: About 2 weeks, not even that, less than 2 weeks from the first autumnal. Yeah. That's what, a big 12, word for me.
4: Autumnal.
5: Equinox. Mm-hmm. Autumnal equinox. Is that a day? Is that night? A day? Or night? I don't know.
4: I'll look that up while
5: okay. Well, I have techie news. Apple debuted the company's first foldable iPhone, and it's at its product event, the most significant Apple device to be released in a decade. So besides being foldable, like a wallet, the almost tablet-like device called the iPhone Duo fits comfortably in a pocket and allows users to run more than one app at a time. Like, I know what I'm talking about with this. It's also the thinnest iPhone ever, according to Apple. Would that be dangerous, though? Because it's like you don't know if it's so thin, it's in your pocket.
4: Yeah.
5: You're thinking, what is this, a business card? And
4: but I imagine if you fold it, it's going to be really thick, right? It's only going to be the thinnest if it's open, I imagine, is what they're talking about.
5: So if you're interested, pre-orders start October 16th and available October 23rd, and it'll set you back. let's see. I'm going to put a pretend iPhone. You give me the actual retail price is... The Price is Right. You watch that show all the time.
4: I do.
5: All right, so we have this foldable iPhone. Alicia, what's your bid on the Price is Wrong?
4: $2,200, mullet man.
5: Oh, my goodness. You're going to winner's circle. Yay! Hey, Garth is playing tonight.
4: He is.
5: Four nights.
4: Yes.
5: The Allstate Arena. Here he is. Let's throw it back.

0: This is Rich King. Time to check in with a mullet man who is a huge, on the right side of town, a huge White Sox fan.
1: Yesterday on the south side.
2: Oh, Cobby. Deep drive into right field. Cook looking up. Back it goes. Get out. A moonshot from Murakami.
1: Munetaka Murakami homered in the eighth inning, his 31st home run, but the White Sox fell short as the Pirates handed the White Sox their second straight loss with a 4-2 win. Manager Will Venable.
3: But you understand when guys play hard and there's contact, and probably at this point, Sammy's probably developing a reputation for a guy that goes out there and plays hard and puts his body on the line, so you expect that stuff to happen in this league.
1: Sox are still two games in front of the Cleveland Guardians and will try to avoid the sweep and play the Pirates again tonight. Hagan Smith will pitch at 6:40 p.m. Yesterday in Milwaukee, the Brewers handed the Cubs their fourth straight loss with an 8-6 win and swept the Cubs in the three-game series. Manager Craig Counsell.
4: We did put together a very good ninth inning and, one pitch away from getting Pete up there. We got the tying run up to the plate and one pitch away from, getting Pete up.
1: The Cubs will host the Pirates on Friday afternoon. Shota Imanaga will pitch at 1:20 p.m. Last night in the NFL, the Seattle Seahawks beat the New England Patriots 13-10. Tonight, the Los Angeles Rams will host the San Francisco 49ers. Sunday, the Chicago Bears visit the Carolina Panthers. Kickoff at noon on Fox, while the Indianapolis Colts will host the Baltimore Ravens. College football Saturday, Indiana will host Howard at 11 a.m. Purdue will host Wake Forest, kickoff at 11 a.m. And Notre Dame will host Rice at 2:30 p.m. on NBC. Friday night, high school football going into week four. The Crown Point Bulldogs remain undefeated. The Wheeler Bearcats, the Griffith Panthers, Hanover Central, the Hobart Brickies, North Judson, Rensselaer Central, Gary West, and Penn all remain undefeated going into week four. Listen on Friday for the Region Sports Network Sports Report at 8:35 in the morning, lunchtime at 12:35, and evenings at 6:35. 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

Indiana 105, the spirits of Dolly Parton's music lives on. Thank you, Matt, for that suggestion on Throwback Thursday, as tomorrow will be the 25th anniversary of a song that year later, 2002, Alan Jackson brought us comfort by writing this song called Where Were You When the World Stopped Turning.

0: Phone, keys, wallet, and John Mayer. Well, John Mayer on guitar, that is. It's Lainey Wilson. Indiana 105. She'll be hosting this year's 60th annual CMA Awards, which were the nominees were announced. Ella Langley, we all knew that. She was going to lead the nine nominations, including First Entertainer of the Year nomination as a newbie. And she'll be joining reigning champ Lainey Wilson, past winner Luke Combs, and Chris Stapleton and Cody Johnson in that category. This will be when it's cold, November the 18th. On ABC. It's also streamed on Disney Plus. Taylor Swift, I understand, had an invitation. Do you think she'll show with Travis? Yeah, sitting together for her song Single of the Year from the Toy Story 5, I Knew It, I Knew You. So we'll see what happens on that. Festival's going on this weekend. Johnson's Farm in Hobart. Hello, Johnson's Farm. They're off of Ridge Road. They're having Sunflower Fest this weekend. Beautiful sunflowers ready to go. They have baby Highland cows and goats. I believe the kids can pet the goats. 40-plus festival activities. They have jump pads, rides, blue chew, and more. Plenty of farm fun for the entire family. Saturday and Sunday, 10 a.m. to 6 p.m., Johnson's Farm. And Garwood Orchard, known for their Honeycrisp apples. They're so good. In La Porte, they're having a festival this weekend as well. So you got great weather to go out and maybe get a pumpkin or some apple picking. Coming back with my catch of the day, George Jones and Friends. In fact, I'm going to tell you who sang along with him. There's a long list of country stars. We'll go back to the 90s next on Indiana 105.
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1: In Valparaiso, Valparaiso Events says Popcorn Festival weekend begins tonight, Thursday, September 10th. Mayor John Costas.
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1: On Friday, tune in for a special feature on Valparaiso's Popcorn Festival in a Region News Spotlight tomorrow with Mark Edward Willows. In Whiting, the city is inviting the community to join them in honoring and remembering all those who lost their lives on September 11th, 2001. A 9/11 memorial ceremony is scheduled at Whiting City Hall Friday morning, September 11th, 8:55 a.m. The city says afterwards, members of the Whiting Police and Fire Departments will climb 2,200 stairs at the Whiting High School football field in honor of the lives lost and the heroes of 9/11. The stair climb is scheduled to begin at 10 a.m. tomorrow. In Burns Harbor, the town says it continues to make progress on storm cleanup and appreciates everyone's patience and understanding as they work to address the remaining debris. An update on the town's Facebook page Wednesday also said the town council will continue exploring solutions for clearing downed and damaged trees on town property, including the area on Westport and other locations throughout Burns Harbor. For the Region News team, I'm Mike Bonaventura. 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
3: Checking on the roads in the region, we've got delays still eastbound side of 8094. From the state line over to I-65, you can expect to be moving under posted speeds at times. Everything looking good westbound I-65, toll road 994 still good. Reminder, we still have that closure on US 420. Scheduled through tonight for road maintenance between U.S. 30 and U.S. 6 between Wanata and Westville. So you'll need to seek an alternate route there. We have a crash on Indianapolis Boulevard. It looks like it's just past the railroad tracks between 45th and Main Streets. Southbound side of Indianapolis Boulevard, pretty stacked up there. U.S. 30, just a typical volume through the Maryville-Shererville areas. Southbound Klein looking okay through the work zone. Outbound Bishop Ford, slow and go down from the Dan Ryan towards 130th and down past Sibley before things really pick back up again. 219-405-7743 is our traffic hotline. Only call when safe to do so. South Shore Trains reporting on time. Alicia Tassone, Region News Team Traffic.
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4: 5:33, it's so nice to have fun on company time. We were writing a song together about allergies and sneezing and congestion and sinuses, and it was on the first day of frost.
3: My sinuses said to me, no
4: more sneezing. So then I came up with a second verse, and the views expressed on this show is not it's not pertaining to anything. On the second day of frost, my wife said to me, Turn up the heat. You notice I got that the views it expressed on this show are not necessarily the views expressed of the Mullet Man. And you know, so. See how we have fun on company time here. We just wasted 40 seconds.
3: Well, see, we were early for the weather, so
4: I know,
3: we had to sing.
4: Right. It's 5:34 and 17 seconds. All right, so tonight, after the rain is out of here, 54 will be our low temperature for those that suffer from, you know, asthma or allergies. Saturday's not going to be a good day then for you.
3: Probably not.
4: 80
3: yeah.
4: tomorrow with sunshine, and then 62 tomorrow night, but 85 on Saturday. Could be hot south. Warmer.
3: Probably a few degrees warmer, yeah.
4: Yeah, but very muggy conditions moving in Saturday night. Will be in the mid-60s. At one time, 65 degrees was nice and cool. Not the case when you factor in
3: you get the mugginess, yeah.
4: And then Sunday should be nice. Sunday and high around 80. Right now, Lansing, Airport 73, Portage at 72, Union Mills at 71, Sundown at 7:05. We're losing daylight.
3: Boo.
4: It was on this day in 1992. George Jones released on MCA Records this song with a star-studded lineup of vocal guests. Let's see if I'm going to quiz you if you know any of these artists.
3: Quizzing me?
4: Yeah.
3: Okay.
4: On this recording of I Don't Need Your Rockin' Chair.
3: Yeah.
4: Garth Brooks.
3: Mm-hmm.
4: Travis Tritt.
3: Right.
4: Mark Chestnut.
3: Mm-hmm.
4: Clint Black.
3: Oh, yeah.
4: Tanya Tucker.
3: Mm-hmm.
4: Alan Jackson.
3: All the classic 90s artists.
4: T. Graham Brown.
3: Oh, yeah.
4: Mm. Joe Diffie.
3: Mm-hmm.
4: Vince Gill. Patti Loveless. And Pam Tillis. Wow. I like to know, that was a lot of headsets they're using in the studio.
3: Yeah.
4: Can you imagine that?
3: You think they all recorded at once, though? They probably all went in separately. Half of them probably weren't even in the same room.
4: Yeah, that's probably. You know. Now today, it's like, mail it in.
3: Yeah,
4: you know,
3: really.
4: E-file, or what do they call it? Not e-file. Well, e-file is doing taxes.
3: E-file, yeah.
4: I'll do my taxes as well. Well, let's remember George Jones on this day in 1992. Throwback.
5: 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Ah, matey, it's time for the Bullet Man's Catch of the Day.

0: The song is not even 12 hours old. It just came down the pipeline. Mitchell Tenpenny is heard on Alicia's New Music at Noon. Ain't My Problem. It's That Ain't My Problem No More, but it's in his set list. He played in Cedarburg, Wisconsin last week. And he plays about 17 songs in his concerts. And he's coming to Bulldog Park Sunday night, September 27th, in Crown Point, Hometown Jams. For ticket info, hometownjams.com. All right, we're going to come back with another throwback before 6. How about Dan and Shay? They've got a big show Saturday night in Tinley Park. They're on the way next. Indiana 105.
1: Summer weather in the region. It brings the heat.
2: Temperatures are going to surge, and as a result, it's going to get hot around here.
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3: 1987.

Use Top Water action tonight. My Bass Friends. Yeah, they hitting on Pine Lake. The Bass is, right? Maybe crappie. Nitty Gritty Dirt Band, 87 with that one on Throwback Thursday. What do you say we go back in time with Tim McGraw and the Dance Hall Doctors recording this song, Real Good Man, and David Allen Coe's The Ride. It's a live one. Enjoy.

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He said, "You don't have to call me Mister.

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2: A federal court is rejecting President Trump's bid to impose restrictions on mail-in voting before November's midterm elections. In a blow to the president's attempted crackdown on mail-in voting, a Boston-based court of appeals is preventing the U.S. Postal Service from tightening rules around postal voting. This as the Supreme Court also blocked Trump's efforts to introduce new requirements around mail-in voting. The high courts also now stopped the use of newly drawn congressional maps from Missouri for November's midterms. The Trump administration had backed the new maps. Supreme Court justices have granted an emergency request. The new maps had aimed to get rid of one of the two congressional seats currently held by Democrats. President Trump will take the stage again tonight at a midterm Republican National Committee convention in Dallas. At the convention last night, Trump suggested giving every American adult $5,000 if Republicans were able to keep control of Congress as a result of the midterm elections. I'm Scott Carr.
3: Governor Mike Braun visited the American Red Cross Indiana Region headquarters in Indianapolis Tuesday to tour its Disaster Relief Operations Center and thank the volunteers and staff supporting Hoosiers affected by recent severe storms and flooding. Recovery efforts continue in Northwest Indiana and elsewhere in the state. Governor Braun Wednesday announced new one-stop shop locations in Porter, Marion, and Wayne counties that are assisting in navigating the recovery process from the August storm. The Porter County location in Woodland Park in Portage again today and tomorrow, 9 a.m. to 7 p.m., and Saturday, September 12th, 9 a.m. to 4 p.m. According to Cornell Labs' BirdCast website, nearly 800 million birds are expected to be flying over the U.S. the next three nights during their fall migration, and according to the online map, intensity is predicted to be high again tonight over parts of Northwest Indiana. They've issued a migration alert for tonight for a number of regions, cities, and towns, asking everyone to turn off or dim unnecessary exterior lights between 11 p.m. and 6 a.m. and close blinds or curtains to prevent light from spilling outdoors to help protect the migrating birds. A Facebook by Chicago Animal Care and Control said small actions can make a big difference for the millions of birds making their way through our region this migration season. We have a link to BirdCast's migration dashboard at Animal Corner in Green Zone at our website. For the Region News Team, I'm Mike Bonaventura.
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5: Checking in one final time on the roads, continuing to find some moderate volume here and there on the eastbound side of 8094 between the state line and I-65. Just pockets of heavy traffic. Westbound looking good, no major slowdowns. I-65, toll road 994 still running along smoothly. Klein Avenue also looking good through the work zone. We do have numerous ramp closures, though, at the 8094 Klein Avenue interchange for the next 4 days starting today. The ramps from both directions of 8094 to northbound Klein will close. Also, the right lane of southbound Klein closed from 169th to 8094, so watch out for that lane closure. Then all four ramps on the south side of Klein Avenue at US 20 Michigan Street closed for approximately 2 weeks, started yesterday for resurfacing work. Reminder, U.S. 421 remains closed through this evening between U.S. 30 and U.S. 6 between Wanata and Westville for road work. 219-405-7743 is our hotline. 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Alicia Tison, Region News Team Traffic.
3: For Northwest Indiana, mostly clear tonight with a low around 55. Northeast winds around 5 miles per hour, becoming calm this evening. Sunny tomorrow, a high near 80. We'll start with calm winds, but they'll turn east-southeasterly around 5 miles per hour in the morning. Partly cloudy Friday night, a low around 63. Winds blowing out of the northwest about 5 miles per hour, becoming southeasterly tomorrow night. Mostly sunny Saturday, high 85.

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1: 1992.
0: And that was a good year. Thank you for that suggestion. Saturday, Valparaiso celebrating their 47th annual Popcorn Festival, beginning at 8 a.m. Family fun activities for all ages. Over 300 vendors lining downtown Valpo streets, arts and crafts. 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Another throwback from the 90s with Tim McGraw, Waylon Jennings. In about 20 minutes right here with Indiana 105 Throwback Thursday and the Mullet Man.

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Indiana 105, Brad Paisley and the world. Throwback Thursday and the Mullet Man. Well, tomorrow is week 4 in high school football. Can you believe it? Region Sports Network will have a full report tomorrow morning, lunchtime, and 6:35 right here. RegionSports.com will have all the game coverage. It'll get you up to date with all the high school sports, including high school football, for tomorrow night. Here's a new Chase Matthew. It's called Holding It Down. We are Indiana 105.

0: I like it. I love it. Indiana 105 kicking it back to the year 1995 with Tim McGraw. I like it. I love it. By your request. What do you say we do a back-to-back throwback? Let's go back to the year
1: 1975.
0: Oh, Waylon Jennings. Are you sure Hank done it this way? We are Indiana 105.

0: A region icon from the past will revisit Gary this weekend. In Miller Beach, Frankie, the giant roadside attraction, which towered above the Frankenstein 1960s-era restaurant, has been recreated and will be displayed this weekend on site of the original location. Indianapolis resident Dave Disler spent 555 days recreating the attraction from the original model.
1: The pedestal itself, it was around 5 feet tall out in front of Frankenstein. And so the statue is 21 feet, and that's exactly what he turned out to be, is 21 feet, and his arm span is about 9 feet 2 inches.
0: The original attraction was damaged on Dunes Highway after a violent storm and disappeared for 44 years before being found in a junk pile. Disler is bringing the attraction to the original location of Frank N. Stein's at 4629 Melton Road in Gary from noon to 3 p.m. this coming Sunday for the public to see and share roadside memories. The original towering figure was created by Ball State artist Richard Kischel, one of the co-founders of the restaurant. Ralph Peterson passed away September 1st, 2026, at the age of 88. Two supplements for dogs are recalled over a potential salmonella contamination. Tammy Trujillo reports.
2: According to a company notice the FDA posted, the company Phi is recalling the products over an ingredient supplied to its manufacturer. The manufacturer has stopped production while it investigates. The two supplements were sold directly to consumers and also distributed through online outlets, Amazon and Chewy. They include the Phi Calming Supplement for Dogs and the Phi 8-in-1 Formula Supplement for Dogs. I'm Tammy Trujillo.
0: A look at the weather forecast coming up for the Region News team. I'm Mike Bonaventura.

For Northwest Indiana, we're entering a period where we don't see a whole lot of precipitation coming our way, except for maybe early next week. Otherwise, mostly clear tonight, low around 55. Sunny tomorrow, a high near 80. Partly cloudy Friday night, a low of 63. And mostly sunny with a high of 85 on Saturday. Light southwest wind Saturday will keep us a little warmer. Partly cloudy Saturday night, low 65. And mostly sunny Sunday, high 79.

0: From the Pure Country movie soundtrack, George Strait's, oh man. And tell me you did not cry at the end of that movie. Of course you did. We all did. It was a great movie, a love story. Dusty Chandler, George Strait wearing a ponytail. I was wondering about that movie too. Do you think he was trying to portray Billy Ray Cyrus? Think about it. You know, he had the hair. Yeah, George Strait with a mullet. Well, it was in a ponytail. But it's a great movie. From 1992, I crossed my heart. 50-50 Friday deals for you tomorrow. 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Brooks and Dunn. We'll throw it back. 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
1: Summer weather in the region. It brings the heat.
2: Temperatures are going to surge, and as a result, it's going to get hot around here.
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0: 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In fact, going back to the year of
1: 1991.
0: Brooks and Dunn, number one song, Neon Moon. Thank you for all the great suggestions here on our Throwback Thursday with Indiana 105. And I will talk to you again tomorrow to get into the weekend. Tomorrow's a very special day. It's Patriot Day, 9/11. It's 25-year anniversary, and we're going to play some patriotic songs throughout the morning as well as tomorrow afternoon. I'll catch you then. We'll keep the music rolling all night long. Here's John Party. You have a good night, Indiana 105.